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1: wo
0: be free
1: yes
0: what's papa ma tunro sa young guy what's ma tunro sa se me nana ani tunro ma me bi pesika ko hospital me nana but enko nam say we enya hospital de o se wo tena tena ho a
1: yes
0: ebe haw
1: ebe haw
0: Now
1: die, what did I assume?
0: Mate, so are dear kit to be no why day?
1: Why?
0: It's an idea, I'm so farmer. What about I'm here, who you man, I'm the man. Within 1 week, now the an idea, I didn't
1: try a guama. What's an guama?
0: Diane was so you,
1: Diane was so ye.
0: Diane,
1: I'm not so ye.
0: Oh, be at you, or best sweet that ye be ya. No, no bad,
1: no, no better.
0: Oh, be to a best sweet that ye be ya. No be in da.
1: No be in da.
0: I don't remember be free me. I'm free me. I know se papa. Me su da ye bia no be ne me da.
1: Ati
0: papa. Me real relationship I cha 3 months. And I'm say bra.
1: Ebeku.
0: Ose papa ma bompire papa. Ma sorry I make up papa. Yes yes ya bompire. Ya bompire. And I'm sorry at now.
1: Wey.
0: Wo beti wani no. And bu san say wanyam fie say. Ose papa me wo 30 years. And I'm say now,
1: Utrem,
0: Obeko 31, 32, 33, 34. Now, who cake kiba?
1: Belia, Ubu Bukoron.
0: Who cake kiba? Who run money boss?
1: Aye.
0: What do you have to
1: know?
0: Never the agro.
1: I was suing.
0: Now, home, answering to Anago.
1: And not to free.
0: Then you who are Juma.
1: But I don't know where you're saying, Massacho, Yadi,
0: Yasadi, Yadi, Gumu,
1: free qua.
0: Now, him, or Cassia, do baby, or papa, a doomy men's son.
1: Emma,
0: papa, a may, or papa. Can't believe it's a papa. The man miss it to me ba 3 days. A bear need to nature.
1: But me say,
0: Ebe ba, papa, my yas and my yas, papa, my num, no, afa, he, a bibindra, papa, my yan yadi. And I'm say, mammy,
1: would
0: we yadi yadi yagum, would have sweat to war?
1: Would we jump above?
0: Where would you draw some more?
1: Would you jump by more radius?
0: Where in your hospital, sir?
1: I'm a bit. No, what if for you for some card? You cause some chill out there, baby. Wow.
0: Your father so any ago, baby. The other son, any dear crow, any fear or tima. Walk what's in a few. Via walk what's in a mono. Walk on your maya. Who do if you're near my
1: son? And I must say, what's
0: your bow down so at you?
1: I'll say, what are son and your maya? Who quite just started quiet to one and you know who's you always have
0: yes.
1: And a bushan, what's that all the age?
0: What's here now? Quadia, what a quadi is to our fine your magoon. And your man,
1: Ayaka,
0: what's our quajibusia?
1: As Ayaka,
0: bow to one who must say,
1: what to
0: us, sorry, 8 years.
1: I wish sorry, not to one. But say, and you probably bra bra was say, I have a beer, 2 years to ma.
0: To an amount, not a nano pay, bra, me semi transi. 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
0: ene ye counseling dey me
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0: na ma se onyame ma You can take it,
1: El Honum. There be.
0: Jimmy, you can take it, El Ho. You can take it,
1: Yaman Kosobra,
0: El Honum. You can consultation fee.

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0: E be best. 80 years.
1: Wow.
0: Back.
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0: Daye no.
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0: 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Eye juma. 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
1: awi
0: me ye dru e di amawo 2 weeks ko hospital na ko check it
1: okay
0: ko check it na e wo majama scared ye dru ba beje
1: ba beje
0: no jono ohwe me ano smart just 1 week o se na time I was say o de ko hospital aso Okodu hospital ye check here no na diabetes pressure
1: efrim
0: ni ario mi ensa no
1: nyina free system ni
0: typhoid no
1: aha
0: efrim the system
1: nyina free system no we to
0: ba no guso onum hospital enua
1: e be court atwa
0: step enko
1: e be court atwa
0: go wan ye huhum dia na
1: aha
0: go ye di ma huhum
1: yes
0: wo ye huhum dia ni wi a Now I hear Huna Mudia,
1: so I can home.
0: And yes, sir, obey your Namudia no more, said the Enquota.
1: Papa,
0: now we are worried or whom? What's all power?
1: Oh, power, eh? Oh, mo, whom?
0: Well, mo, Pema. What's all Pema?
1: What did the best of the Lord D? Oh, whom? Oh, Papa, so Uba. Yadia Possuda.
0: Debida.
1: Yadia Possuda.
0: Debida.
1: What it all? Some a chinache.
0: Mechache.
1: Manantiache.
0: How so for mammy found on banning to John?
1: How we
0: 0244
1: 0244
0: 14 14
1: 13 13
0: 15 15
1: 0244 0244
0: 14 14
1: 13 13
0: 15 15 and now 0596
1: 0596
0: 84 84
1: 20
0: 20 08
1: 08 Dientia, Messi
0: MPK, Corno Afa N. Say, a yadayason, Obifra Obonidin.
1: Yes.
0: Ame pa.
1: Amen.
0: No, Bobby, be our tea.
1: Yes.
0: It be a Diana or best socrano. If you are a team on the Nefa, will be
1: home.
0: Maybe you'll be in the Soritiana Mantemo.
1: Yes.
0: If Joma or two Obonidin can be our tenor. Yehu baby awote.
1: Yes.
0: Which then I dare soon every air.
1: Oh, air.
0: When you pack when you are tamfo.
1: When you are tamfo.
0: Yeah.
1: Yes.
0: See, you show wisdom.
1: Yes.
0: That's when I'm say, ye can't die soon one summer. Menfa call LA.
1: Oh, A.
0: To be to me a fre, CCA. Na ye know Edding come up. So if we be which our tea at the swassy. Ah, or no bet, or bet so I Now I tell you, I will say,
1: oh, yeah.
0: We a farm. Then so may trust. Now my counseling. Oh, a promise. A promise.
1: Yes.
0: A just side.
1: A just side.
0: I hear take side.
1: Take side.
0: A promise. If we take neighbor, who drew Duma? No man, no, I woman so. If we are woman so, now about a promise. If we a just so bar, Ubenya car, I will kiss it any more.
1: Yes.
0: Ube see a chromosome. Ubenya a promise car. We see our numbers near the to John. 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
1: afre. 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
0: 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And then me trance. Now, my counseling. Me trance. And then a counseling day.
1: Yes.
0: Daya wasu, yaria edawasu. Amania edawasua. 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
1: Fabra.
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0: ya nyi consultation fee
1: Mama bra
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1: edidi
0: obesu da ye We are SS, JHS, Atari. Sisters, I'm in Kako University.
1: Go away.
0: I got boy degree. Why your master's?
1: Do
0: you know so, dear, when you have so much on the side? Yep, I see a chow sign a witchy. Stay, what I say about Fra? Yet the idea so in summer in ye. Until I see Katon, some an idea. Now say,
1: Papa, I say, if you be a two. That day, or go high or two, no. What should I be no coffee?
0: O coffee, a cheese.
1: What should I be no coffee? Oh,
0: be there soon, there be a
1: no
0: conicrum.
1: No conicrum.
0: A cheese sign.
1: Ah, never so much.
0: I'm not.
1: Well, what do you want it to go?
0: Friend, nobody says here. Friend, nobody says here. No, different. Now, for brother, I'm here. Now, I'm here.
1: 0244
0: Media any osofopini yamwa ponko.
1: Yes.
0: Me da asori efe International Grace Act Chapel. 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Baby, Zuria FM, Ewon, Ewo Roma Hill. 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
0: And am say okofa enioma e buy.
1: Uh-huh.
0: Wa ba o so. Was ai papa mi kofa enioma buy ana. 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And obeso so me let them. 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
1: Hey.
0: We let daddy e come o. 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Was me so me ni ni free sa. 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
0: what's up, Papa? I feel me costa.
1: Mm.
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1: Hey, before we are seeing,
0: yeah, and you
1: know, we are seeing
0: it to me at Ubia, Mesh,
1: Ubia, Maho. Oh, Obi Musa,
0: any papa could cry, Babusa. Hey, what's the boys be young Pabo and him? Omushen, do you say? Oh, the Oba Star, Nana Ababedo.
1: Hey,
0: now then, I wonder if you.
1: I ask some more.
0: And I'm so sure. Now, Motia, Yakoji Motia. 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
1: o mana.
0: Was Ami or Bush or Mammy.
1: There be us what is to me.
0: There be out is.
1: There be what was your two.
0: There be out is to Susum. Ya two stone.
1: Hey, we are sick crap in.
0: But Obibekas, oh, Sana system.
1: That's
0: your Sana system. It's adding here, Toby.
1: I told you.
0: Bow to him.
1: What to him? Obi wale wose wode
0: mbe. Wansu akwa jebosia.
1: Ah?
0: Na ye twetwew.
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0: Messi adopay bra counseling.
1: Obi ko tenase ne. 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
0: 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Naya ye counseling. Yet nasi. Naya ye counseling. Number na etosono. So free way na ye bizarre to my friend number way. 0596.
1: 0596.
0: 84.
1: 84.
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0: 08 0 8 0 5 9 6 0 5 9 6 8 4 8 4 2 0 2 0 0 8 0 8 Mrs. Subim 0596 0596 84 84 2 0 2 0 0 8 0 8 Oh, Francis, yeah, it didn't come on. Sir Afina was sorry now. What he and car, yeah, sofo, and now Udifo, Yamua Ponko, and a maker say, and made a sorry, a your friend International Grace Act Chapel. Ah, a what a proma assi, what a proma assi, a proma assi, a take root. Udru Uduma, no money, and woman so domi abra, a promasin in a ebum. Se ufri ikromo ba ubinya ka Roma Hill.
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0: wase media me bomb pya
1: brick
0: me bomb pya brick he enye alter bia na etumi
1: brick tap tap tap tap tap tap
0: alter bio
1: tapi
0: your alter bio honoma etumi break another alter
1: yes
0: he empire your levels
1: yes
0: your level obie adu
1: obie adu
0: obi betumi a bomb pie etwa adiem amane firi so but unu sa level no unji me most ampire etina mbeka se alter bi o honoma ye de ma obi obetumi atena 2 years ontumi breaki by ye de ma obi a within 6 years that alter no obetumi breaki that alter no and now kasa be bomb pie
1: be
0: suffer se me bomb pie me suffer se me bomb pie me suffer se me bomb pie
1: me say ma
0: Friday all night Friday all night there no other for month no anya suffer
1: no suffer
0: when you suffer
1: no suffer
0: me pass be ba sorry
1: e mon di kure dem ma sorry dey
0: when you suffer
1: no suffer
0: ba we wi an ho e ba cancel aba be ja kwanchere
1: aba bibi haro
0: bibi haro
1: aba bibi haro
0: and you make cause o wan abara bob
1: yes
0: we hunu say wa ma so fo ya mo ponko ho
1: a
0: enu o man emwa
1: emwa
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1: e to twa
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0: Where is the any week? Me den tena so Sunday.
1: Sunday.
0: Any week. Yeah, yeah, sorry, I know the American or buy because we choose school bus.
1: Yes,
0: baby, when you do anima,
1: we choose school bus.
0: We must see can cause the babuan we choose school bus. We the American buy Papa Media dancing.
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0: Papa Media dancing. What? I'm saying dancing, baby. What's Papa? 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
1: 13
0: 15 15 another number then so here 0596
1: 0596
0: 84
1: 84
0: 20
1: 20
0: 08
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0: 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He raised up the poor out of the dust and lift the beggar from the dark hill to set him among princes. 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
1: 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the situation will change tomorrow. 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we are sin away a day ibibedi here ibibedi ye it when you come to the society adiaba kwabe huni say in sociology no you were first class you were middle class you were lower class and even in our societies we have people who are in the upper class. There are people who are in the middle class. There are people who are in the lower class. 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God can lift people from places nobody expect. He raised the poor from the dust. He lifts the beggar from the dunghill. And he sets them among princes. Yamima. Adiabaku ehiane say, don't look at your background today. Your background does not limit the ability of God to change your situation. Mi firi ohia busuam. 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Manko school papa, it doesn't matter. What matters is that you believe in God, that he's the one who does exceedingly, abundantly, above all that we can imagine or think. Gerardi di say, wonye nyame a. So wo shira ni pa. On shebe be a yifiri. So wo shira ni pa. Oh Jesus. So wo shira ni pa. On she e dia ye wo. O shira ni pa. On misao papa se. So wo shira ni pa. On misao mami a se. He's a God who changes situation for good. You may come from a poor family. You may have experienced rejection in life. You may have failed many times in this life. You may have been overlooked by people. You may currently be struggling, but none of these things can cancel God's ability to work in your life. Consider Hannah. Hannah, she was barren. She was mocked by Penina, and she was deeply distressed. Ne kura Penina soria na ochichi no na osere no. E didn't see that same woman who once wept before the Lord eventually testified. Obedia dance ye say. Makoma e dia hurusi e wura dem. Adafunum. There's another lesson here. The same God who can raise us from the dust expect us to remember where he brought us from. Wa na nyo man koye mede bi etwam ai ne ene ma sesa. Wa jai asoriko eye dia dia. 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Don't attribute your success to your hard work alone. 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And I know pay. Let me pass a man who say. Hannah's story way actually say, God can turn our tears into testimony and our humiliation to honor. The dust is not your destiny. Don't give up. Because where you are today will not determine where you will be tomorrow. The pit is not your palace. The rejection is not your conclusion. Your present struggle is not necessarily your final chapter. Keep trusting God. Keep praying and keep working faithfully. 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May God make a way for you in the name of Jesus. Eradi marabra bonim, MS Sunny Manfamon, if it necon in the name of Jesus Christ. Amen. He's a God who changes situations. 0243114497. Me patch obey to me, Afre Abba Jumedie so. 0243114497. Hello, good morning.
2: Good morning. When you're in the first time, I'm going to be here.
1: Zero two four three one one four four nine seven. Hello, good morning.
3: Hello, Sofu, good morning.
1: Good morning.
3: Sofu, I said, a mood, the mood. 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
0: Hello, good morning.
4: Hello. 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
0: Good morning.
4: So good morning, sir.
0: Good morning. Good morning.
4: Yes, because I feel my navo.
0: What do you want to pay?
4: What you mean with you also?
0: Namishra.
4: Oh, what do you Namishra power and then some power the amaya? Then you name one hana, then you never mind any abaya, say, say, Nichi, the problem, and I'm a person of amaya. Namishra.
0: Namishra.
4: I'm fucking you, which are say, Ralph. Where's for my FM? When you shall penny, because for my name, that's in your mission.
0: God bless you. 0243114497. Also, betting me, Afre Abajumadi. So, hello, good morning.
5: Hello, Papa, good morning.
0: Good morning, brother.
5: You got your coffee up here, Connor, so I drink. 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In Grandchen Samon Kwa Abutoyem. 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
0: 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He's a God who changes situation. Hello, good morning.
7: Good morning.
0: But you wouldn't be a good
7: one. But it's not a young man. But it's a young man.
0: That's
7: when you're going to be in council.
0: I'm asking you in council.
7: As some back home, when you make a chill, be none of them. Not maybe a cigar, who said a buffoon. Nothing did you already move.
0: Sanity.
7: As some corner, who did you catch you? Not only do you know this for, not to give a young school. Not when young man should not have to get rid of it.
0: I'm sure. I'm in Fabaco and Kahuna, I'm sorry, 0243114497. Hello, good morning. Hello.
8: Hello, Sabu.
0: Good morning.
8: Good day. Hi, late.
0: I can't get a question.
8: Good day. I say I'm okay.
0: Amen.
8: I'm in short time.
0: Yamisha, Mr. Alex, Yamisha, God bless you. All right, bye.

Now let me catch all the cost. It vary depending on level. But this is it. Anye the woman. Model one, first model. No model one. No, depending on the size of site. No, yeah, yeah, project. No, either see about model one, model two, model three, or model four. Now model one. No, cost. I nyaye estimated cost. Let me put it that way. Aye, 32 million Ghana cedis. Model 2, aye, 39 million Ghana cedis. Estimated cost. Model 3, aye, 28 million Ghana cedis. And a model 4, aye, 11 million Ghana cedis. Evansinkum, Bacho, take note. Model 1, estimated cost, aye, 32 million Ghana cedis. Model 2, aye, 39 million Ghana cedis. Model 3, aye, 28 million Ghana cedis. And a model 4, aye, 11 million Ghana cedis. And let me say this. Model now we're selecting. Aye, the size and the suitability of the site. Aye, kwa kwa ye jumano. Enti uvia. Now, there is a consultant. As a consultant, no. Obeba. No, ababe shi jumana e koso no. Now, and komo biya wo hwa, consultant no, e kahubia, omu be di. Now, the consultant will advise, okay, baby, I'm on the idea ni si no. E ye ho, ene wo se si. Now, let me say this. Consultant no, on ne be advise. And in this in komo a ye di ye, you know, consultant na ba, abba ho. You see, stakeholders are omu wo mu a, omu advice, omu nyina no advice. But the ko wie ne say. What for? And now pictures am dem on fato so mame. Banker. According to information am me wo, sa bank no. Eye secretary Dumasi Rural Bank. Now this area. Information me kura ne say. Oma ye adwuma for years. Over 30 years, now they have documents to that effect. At the time, now square man pon that area, you know, no council, no more kake me who, today a submetro. I mean, an arrangement, whatever that went into it, submetro no biya yen krata kama, giving them that area. Say, omo operate you ho, omo operate you ho for years. Now, about the same. See area no, or my earmark area no for 24-hour economy market. So if that is the case, any also project be a who be ano, I will say, yeah, yeah, share it me, a clear. So what is the procedure? The standard procedure and anything, and they say, the bank, the owners, the stakeholders, mubeshia, nafei, mwashe. The best way I will be to me at dealing with this. But it is unfortunate, sir. Information I made me was a see and say assembly no take an entrenched position that irrespective of the embassy, they don't care. Assembly no position, they say, I'm on fahuni the embassy. They don't care. And in a Rambo style, they say I can say Omako bu the entire bank. Moko Juri Bank. And I will see our Facebook page. Including Omo Sika and war safe mwa woho. Omo computers. Omo documents. Everything. I confirm. Everything. Everything a good fam. And I wish you. Now, if you go into it, and you say be a bank and a crown of information, I mean ra me when you say bank and a resist, they will not move. No. Assembly no decide is okay. Your mamma different place that we relocate. And per the bank no engagement, any arrangement.

you know, they cannot move. In fact, some movie crano, they have to write to the regulator, Bank of Ghana, say, we are moving to this place because. Say, one more to me. In fact, one more to me, I create and I say, establish it. I open new branch crana. They write to the regulator, said, this is what we are doing. And moving from baby, I'm aware, hey, Abu Abu, hey, to Asawasia, yeah, they more, no. It has to go through process. That process not end here. The assembly in Philly say the bank is delaying the project. This is it before demolition. Now, I was here for Raho Papa in this situation. Because you see, Eha Matanaha Abbo, the MC Abdallah, my Bonabasu Pense, or Yobia. Minim say among MMDCs that I know, only Mude. Me, my Bonabasu, ha, my Bonnie dear Bonabasu say, only Mude, Juma, or Yeno, Ewo, Ascroman Pono, or Pomode, me, my Bonabasu, ha. But this one, and yet. Way, dear Yehua, hey, therefore, at time. Now, bank no estimate, sir, ne near me womb, dear matey. You see, what dear Fanny say, the entire project, no, way aye, model 2, aye, 39, estimated cost, yeah, 39 million Ghana cedis. Now, information minya and it's a bank, no, is taking the assembly to court. One, for contempt. Because assembly crown, now, omedi kain, edi ako court, se court, unchenanka. Omo momo time to mobilize and then move to, no mo to the regulator. Now, regulator, a Bank of Ghana. Emo omo kwain, so okay, ya approve ya mamu. You can now move and create that branch. Na mako wako ye juma. Until se we se besi, no. Bank no had plan, say, Senka 24-hour economy market in the no se assembly ni jie. Ne se, ombe nya space amu omu ankomu ye oke. Enti, nkwamu na ya koso no nya se bia, chima min chen. This is it. The entire structure is down. And you see, yen timin preempti, but therefore, a near mess surround this idea. We know assembly no, that be obetu esika. Na the na me can say so be ya di ne se nya. Ye tu no funu ontia ofili se obekọ enti time abia court be wie na obeka se assembly no de oyey no anye ne ye enti no tia sika se ma bank no se de me tia o mo estimate about 10 million Ghana cedis no ti free mo de ti free project ni sika mo ti free. Me see how matna ha Abo Ben Abdallah. The MC for Ascroman Poma Bonabasu ha. Oh, some of the things are why ye be bre. But this one dear, sad ye where dear. Dear me, any dear me nim fat sab this project, any dear cos one air time. And yet they say Ufro be a can and what to. Obiam peso bekasa. 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But you see, ebe wie no. Court, ebe ko court no. Court be che. Se kwan afa so, omo papers ne gu famu. Papers ibi ne gu ai. Any documents ne gu ai. He, e kolak ne ad. Any gu gu. Any look what this one. Destroy everything.
because we want to start a project. Fine, OBNC project ho kwan. OBNC development ho kwan. But how are we? No, no. This project, it is estimated, say, 3 years. Contract and be in why you be 2 years. Any project you had be we. All things being equal. See, it's me, we no 3 years, no. Not just say, see, Kassam Bibiano, I am sorted. Sankoya, sir. You're good, Juma. Do you know my question? I'm a busai. Busam Penifobin say, they say, Juma, a form, one more way, in your answer. Mamfo sika e ho asem te sen e no de aminya answer se o omo sika sem de because a bank no e ye banker ujina na naso nti no sika sem de even though I know there's problem but so na no omutimi tuetua obi obaye withdraw e bia no obi odni sika beto obi omutimi gye and this one should not be you can say panic at the ma customer say this is what has happened nti no. Maybe I'm more rushing to do panic withdrawals. You know, dear, that one, no. Apart from everything, I'm dear way. Workers, no way. Quite many, yeah, you know, say, we're more better to survive. Because the economy, the local economy, no, I'm more contributing to the local economy massively. You're not saying it's any project. But let's have a proper way of engaging people, stakeholders in this discussion. I am extremely sad. I don't want to get angry, I know dear, but I am extremely sad. Me ra ho papa. Everything.

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1: What do you have? 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
0: Okay. 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
1: Okay.
0: Etiefo ene atofo no munya botre.
1: Yes.
0: Ye ye ho adwuma.
1: Ye ho adwuma. Mame kwa homa no so na me ne. Ono na APM presiding member Edema Askoreman po Veno Honorable Muhammad Al Jarrah PM Michao.
2: Yeah, good morning.
1: Na apom ti sen
2: Bacho boko na ohunso
1: Nyame adom bibia boko Bacho wo ye elected assembly member na say we appointee.
2: Yes, I'm an elected assembly member. Present as a bill and trial.
1: And but you have a
2: as a bill, the bill are more KFC.
1: Okay. And I'm sure Sabia, how many terms are we as assembly member?
2: Oh, my first term.
1: Oh, first term, okay. And now, okay, PM.
2: Yeah.
1: Fantastic. Oh, yeah, dear. Oh, yeah, dear. Oh, yeah, dear. Now, 24-hour economy market koso wo askoreman pon assembly no general assembly dia na munim about this project and the siting of the project and in the akomu nyina no e dia na munim about it.
2: I think it's important yam put the PR contest no na e ko approve the large budget no na e ka one of the items they approved, that is the quantum of money offered means me the total amount of money that we approved for the 24-hour market. I think at the time, you know, it was clearly indicated, say, we'll be seeing it all above. But we don't know the specific area. Until like 2 months ago, where the older Ababu market was treated, was broken down, and then the impasse between the assembly and the bank facility about the became public knowledge.
1: PM, Pacho, Maunisuma, me why na me say I no party about then Samaba. I was here.
2: You see now, 24 economy now about a general assembly meeting. Scabby the front crane, a buyer municipal assembly, you say, and pass as Nancy 24-hour market. Hello, who team?
1: Meteopa PM.
2: So Scar almost Scab, then they have to make budgetary allocation for that. He came, but honestly, I cannot offer speak to the figures because I'm currently not having the documents before me.
1: That's fine.
2: So
1: that's
2: maybe
1: fine.
2: At a later date, I can cross check and give you the accurate
1: that's fine.
2: Figures. Now, yeah, I approve, you know, and then the accompanied site, you know, was Ababu. But now, medium, I name the exact place, you know, until 2 months ago, where Omuko Ababu market, old market, no, Omububu market, no, na site, no, was handed over to the contractor. Now, Ghana community say we be handing over of site to the contractor no some deed be embraho. Na me kra me name so one cancel or more postpone to a later date. Me koe no honor me friend me FNA. So no man me communicate no na me waha. No so almost is a date no tea. The new date that will come for the handing over of site to the contractor no. Ebeba, any nyans a beka be so that bet me a better a human noichi. Na man teach with you. But
1: what she bill? Does it mean say? Does it mean say? Omo handi over? Said you know Omo kanana Omo ye without wo ne General Assembly no knowledge.
2: Anka Omo ye anka definitely to be a public knowledge. Anka Omo ye de anka yati.
1: Okay, but Omo starti ejuma. So ya where so Omo starti ejuma ne de.
2: Yes. Okay. Yeah, I'm aware. And the issues of the bank, the impasse between the bank and the assembly, so is something that is also taking place. And the owner, bank of one friend, this is their challenge, blah, blah, blah, blah. So you catch on, say, there are so many...
1: No, I'm challenge here, then.
2: One more time. And they want to know the designs. If they can maintain the place they are currently occupying. So say omu plan noir, any their designs no. They can also even if they want to spend something they almost wait to me as pretty.
1: True.
2: So that omber to say to suit their style. Then according to them you say omanya they were not giving hearing. I mean, MC didn't come with Reno. In fact, what Trem said, Omatina, more than four times, time be a move from Omo didn't come on. You know, Omo di Omoko, area for a copper baby ammo more temporarily. So that Ombe occupy Oho. It's real Omo we know, no more Saba. Omaja Tuna, Omo Antuana Mobia. Mugusu operate from this old place. Ena omu nimresa omu pese omu ya jen intente mesro oti. Na omama omu let us say omu foreign floor so that they can come and start the work. And the bank was reluctant. But se uti abaya sase na assembly sinu otuni in Act 925 no plan a special enforce the laws, no, no more just as you know, especially where it is in public land. And I think the section 176 or so of the local governance act also permit the assemblies to take up these lands, provided they are public lands and then maybe somebody is occupying it. So I think the assembly is enforcing that. I think that's what I know for the contract.
1: And assembly no here in this matter. More the General Assembly and now the MCE can take that decision. Is it General Assembly in a bear enforce? And I said the MCE in a bear enforce Saudi Awoken.
2: Yeah, so with all these things, you know, the MCE is tasked to see the day-to-day activities of the assembly. But where we need, there are some of the things he cannot go into. Food, there are certain structures you have to come to General Assembly to approve for you to do.
1: Mm-hmm.
2: And there are certain, actions that you take. They require immediate steps to take decisions. So after all those things,
1: in this situation, and as I said, these enforcement are working. In some situations, yes, you must say they are working. It will also say about General Assembly. One of them is a structure, no? Baby, illegal. Then, a threat to the safety of the public. These are emergency cases. Probably the assembly, as in the MCE, can take steps. Say, yes, obey to my
2: exactly,
1: enforcing.
2: Exactly,
1: but
2: exactly
1: so in this case, no? I mean, educators, what should have been the process in this case? Where the project is not threat to. the lies within the area,
2: I can give you in the same lane where the twin farm or economy market is being cited. You go down to closer to Pelele, there is a building around that area that is so weak that they needed to take immediate action. And then fortunately, we were having a general assembly, and that was captured in our agenda. So we discussed it, and then we approved
1: PM, why?
2: They needed to pull the house down, but MC needed that backing from the General Assembly. So, fortunately, at that time, the local General Assembly, MC Chiroma Omuse Enya Omu, Omuba Enwene Omuse Ombe Ye Jumakura. At that time, the guy I capture your agenda say be discussed. They approve so that we can go and pull the house down. Omuba Enwene Omuse Rese Manga Sabe Omuadie, and they are going to barricade the place. That work. That is one instance. But with the instance of the 24-hour economy, no, then Brano Chirese assembly no bet me a enter any demolition. The most important thing you say at the time, no, either you be afraid the MC be kwako ye winning in a general assembly, no wa explain it to us. That is the point assembly members no be sorry abisa the cost incurred. And then the rationale behind that, whether ample time was given and those things. The law no and mother time. The law does not give time to you to tell the occupants of the area. It says that you can go and demolish. Or you can demolish and surcharge the occupants of the place. Or you would authorize them to go and demolish themselves so that you don't bear any cost. In case you bear cost, you have to surcharge them so that they pay for it. And until we the Amba General Assembly about the demolition. But me ojire say Beko General Assembly be an next week. No. MC bet me
1: incomplete. No, so Amba General Assembly. So the attorney said more assembly, no. Say General Assembly, money where?
2: What year we approve the budget? No,
1: and no one among
2: the 24-hour economy. Beyond this, no, Amba Assembly so far, because from that period, no, the General Assembly, they are special na emergency or ordinary meeting from that point, no. So, Miojiri say by the time Eko General Assembly, no, MCU capture this, it is a sessional address because you are in your first session.
1: And to more General Assembly, the more who can say, we will be a question.
2: Oh, yeah, well, that time, okay. You see, I'll grab it, and I will bet me a throw for details of even the contract, the contractor, the tender board committee minutes. Assemblyman, it's not only assembly member that can do that. Any citizen of Ghana, say Ubekai Act 936, Section 47 is very clear in terms of information release and information flow. Who trauma coordinating director, if she has to release those details to anybody, not just an assembly member.
1: NT PM, said the Ekin. Bank no or say or throw letters edema assembly ni say enye so omon kaso mubetu ko de ombeko nemum ba bia ye de omko ye no eho ewo say omo e finish that area no mutimi hu say ho no ay ready and here one number 2 omo bebie more or less omo move to a different place into also omo throw to regulator, yeah, Bank of Ghana, no approve the moment. Yes,
2: almost to me to us. I know one move you.
1: Yes. Into your so much. This is and when in your man, I'm a delay and San Crater in Yano or more evidence. A chess or more the San Crater in Yako at the Aquacoma Assembly. No, In this situation, assembly no NTA wakwa kubu the entire structure ne gu, including omusika, because omo nya access to the place somewhere clear one year me womb. Everything be a co down omusika co, omo computer se co, be bia yo maja padi omo bia no ye dure gu. Assembly no that be. Assembly ni beboka. General Assembly, mu position, ewo, sadi we hunize, anopen koma ye di no. E di anamube timi di aye, anamube timi aye as the General Assembly no. Ewo sa di e kosu ya, se si e bank no, e prepare se wode the entire assembly, ebe kokot.
2: It's important, se yamma ya own education. If the land belongs to the assembly and you occupy it, the assembly gives you time to leave the land. Now, one, two, the assembly will be a demolition. I don't think I envisage any serious financial loss to the assembly, because the law will be on the side of the assembly, regardless of the time period they give to the bank to move. And don't think, with that one, the assembly will be to create serious interest or this kind of actions. You know? Yes, yeah, everything come, a bit questions. And then we also advise that sometimes we should have patience and time. At least if it has come to my attention as a presiding member, the bank had even written to me, because I'm the chairman of the Public Complaints Relations Committee of the Assembly, which Roma may say I should intervene. I believe I would have been able to meet with the MCE and then ask him to allow them to start work somewhere while these people are operating and preparing their other place. Unfortunately, you know, I've not said anything, and the assembly did not also tell us it, because the power is rested in the MC to see the day-to-day activities. Until you see things and confront, or you go to General Assembly, there are so many things. Once we don't go there, you will not be in position to know. And until we take a strong interest in the matter, and then we ensure that the right things will be done when we meet at the General Assembly. I think there has been one demolition which I complained that we're not in the know, and at least we should be given some information before those demolition. At that point, the MC agrees that Orubeya Sabat. Unfortunately, you know, when Su Abanti, they take strong interest. Now, they are advocating. When they caught for no, Kachi Omuse, Omonia Botre. More BBBR, me a request for assembly members meeting. Let us see assembly members, or most sure movie, where they can put forward their concerns and then challenges. Assembly members will have fair idea going into the assembly meeting so that they can also argue and then fight for the right things to be done.
1: PM Yadasi Anopain.
2: Miss Umilasi.
1: Amazingum.
0: Sajon, PM no kasa na o kasa ye no. Se ye lawyer for the bank no ETR we wie case no kra.
1: We wie case no.
0: Gas bibri wum. O se convention no chere se. E wo se ansana assembly no be take a decision of such nature no, or refer to the General Assembly. But that wasn't done, Uncle So.
1: Yeah.
0: In Tiano Crano, a case number one. Look, it is enough. I don't even need to go to the other GAPSA or RISI. I don't even need to go to that. Hey. Sir John. Assembly bia ni hwa owo Ghana ha or yet a law unto itself. Emra Ghana and our constitution upon the amomono, your friend bylaws. And that particular emrano is subject to supervision. In the assembly, untimin tenase se wo ye law, keke. Womra, parliament, and that of the judiciary, in him the officer wo ye. It will have bylaws, and non chere wo se, and non chere se, ube timi ye di upi biya. Se yon, if the presiding member is listening and cares to know, to eject a lawful tenant from public land, a metropolitan, municipal, or district assembly, MMDA in Ghana, must respect the terms of the lease or occupation agreement and rely on due process. Into the first question, they say, bank, no, were they occupying that particular land legally or illegally? I'm going to prove to you. 6 May 2003, and this is a tenancy agreement between Asokwa Submetro, because that time now Aswansi and Askorimapo, SKME.
1: Yeah.
0: So there was a Submetro. This agreement made the seat May, the seat May of, or no, the seat day of May 2003, between Asokwa Submetropolitan Council of Kumasi Metropolitan Assembly, hearing after called the assembly acting by Mr. Yee D. Ado, head of ADMI, on one part and Sechidumase Rural Bank, Abu Abu. So there's an agreement. What am I saying? Listen. Signed. And these are the witnesses, or these were the witnesses. Time when we enter into agreement, you know. The administrator for Asokwa Submetro, for and on behalf of the Submetro Council, in the presence of the administrator, no, the signature, was signed by the said, in the presence of witness, signed by making his or her mark by the within named tenant after the content hearing had been read over and interpreted to him or her in the three language by, there was also then the tenant, one Emmanuel Okofor, signed on behalf of the bank. And they all. Okay, for tenancy agreement, to home, mommy. Made it to a platform, so. Ah, Sir John, your time, oh. Me what time? You see, look, Sebi. Me ye penny or media generate you mean? Ain't he? And I me di a domain. It is a me yam idea or semi yan quine, so. Send a bear, I also expect my team members to also do same.
1: Yeah.
0: So there's an agreement. Any. Eti. Sechidumase Rural Bank occupation on that land at Abu Abono. And yes, Bia. Almost sorry, I'm not going to say that. There's an agreement. Omo Krata. Assembly no jitum. Enti assembly no sentimin fiti prekope. Se woko tu obi keke. Ti se di enipano eti ho a oni krata odeti ho. Owo krata odeti ho. Yes, se yon. E yanu kre. Se wo she processes now. I was a if you ra wo faso na udi ejecte tenant na. E can't ni pefe se e was se oma tenant ni notice. It is true, sir, on the first day of August. Wamushiye. Let me be very right. Na manye mistake and be very right. That was June. Sorry. Omushiai. Emma assembling the two women him say, baby, I'm a wono. Project B Ebe Baho, which is 24-hour economy. And he omu hi on masase. You correct? Assembly ne de to such a dumase rural bank. And almost so stress, eh? And ye, asempa. Yes, you acquire bank, idiye. Senka, mube timi a factor ye in wo design, ne kure mwa, ankebe bwa. They told the MC. MC, you know, etu mwana mwa. No kure ba kope. Emo kon hon krain. That was what, that was the information that MC, you know, the ma. Yeah, the management of such a Dumasi rural bank. Initial catch you on design, no kure ni. But obetu one among.
1: Oh, design.
0: Will you follow up?
1: Design. What is it that design? Yeah, omuyen and crying.
0: Yes. It will you follow up con crying.
1: Omuyen and crying.
0: Yes. Eko di hun kombo. Send your mind. But the feedback was that.
1: Model are open.
0: Yes. But the feedback was that. Ain't me near possible so meet him your masha baby. Because on my design it dada. Ain't the next thing was that, okay. So my design it dada, dear. And your kwana was here day. Yeko. In the alternative, no, and the same. Some come away, of course. So, time June. Okay, alternative in the same. Time June, yes. About, yes.
1: Is it 2 months?
0: About 2 months ago. So, alternative in the same. And you're going to call baby, I day. And your mama. And I'm doing a call as someone say market. About Srobako. That one more call. In fact, let me also state this. Woman who didn't come out sometime first, you know. All right. Now, bank also needed to inform, management needed to inform the board of the bank.
1: Okay.
0: We inform the board, we are. The next thing is that, so when your alternative place, you could

0: we have made changes to our name. So we are currently Community Bank.
1: Okay.
0: Yeah. Yapeja Imwesi and I for us.
1: Yanyananti, yes, sir. Mo branch a war abuabu. Ekofem. The entire structure. Ekofem. But you bet my confirm, am I?
0: Sir John, yes, sir, you know, correct. The entire structure, echo from Monday and Opaya by and not echo from. Now, Edinka, no, my Minda was in Aminda with you for Susuasi for the opportunity. Sir, Sebi, Moye, friend was a radio station and I say media house, Sebi Mutia Sema, Moody, Munamotion Ukrewum. Yada masipa se mwantie efa na mo mwantie yansusu ya die because mifo ni se mwafre assembly no.
1: Yani pia mwena edi mkomano pe ya.
0: Yes, eti sa. Na sechiduma se community bank eye legal occupant. Ye wongkrata ye maye kwain se ye wo abuabu market wo. Na eni se ye woye ye juma last year September na yinya stakeholder meeting invitation. Say assembly ni peso o share. Ti say so so your community on there why you timi come meeting be o musi o fee fixing. Momra stakeholder meeting ni yankoye fee fixing. Ti yakobia nti ya de enim say one of those. You could do no mo my agenda say the marketing is earmarked for 24 hour economy market. Nti ye ye wo ho ni nyina no because we are stakeholders no more friend. We will be affected. That was in September. And the meeting, you know, yeah, Womu conference hall. Me a catch room, so okay. I think I'm a boy, a man, yeah. So in your drawings, many are the awareness, you beat me, I suggestions, and Kabebwa. That was September. Yeah, quite a nimono. Yeah, and to me, I'm concluding that meeting because they didn't have the drawings. October. And I'm afraid, and be last year, 2025, October. And I'm all repeating as I'm crying. Yes, so as an institution, here at the media, you won't draw in now. That is a bio, a market in a mobility. Market in a just know what the creative jobs. Oh, man, crowfunding, you may. If you plan, oh, yeah, you might say, see, cabin in summer, or the back of the bank. And now, oh, yeah, you might not watch the bar, or the bank, a bed in this year. And yet, there are the market, we need a bank. And you can, you won't draw in near so much million such a old baby. And I'm not catching against say, according to MC, or no, as MC in Ukraine, Lawrence, no. Name he has been invited to a meeting in Accra. I will share with screen so and all that. So, Omun to me, and how the drawings will be like. That was in October last year. Second meeting is here and concluded. Then, here by November. November meeting in Ukraine, we're scheduled to meet the consultant for the 24-hour market. You started meeting a consultant in a free municipal coordinating director on phone, say when your emergency be so he can't join us. That was in November last year. And you know, you know, assurance say, oh, according to the consultant, you know, they can look at it. So, November, it is uncommon, December, you know, if we January, basically May, and I you say, oh, moon be as here. Omojuya mane kaya dan. Nti ye de enim se yensu se na omuka anwasem November no. Se omu e de beche drawings nim no mate na fopem. Eji ga kwa ye twa se okay, e bia ye wi a, mo so mo building no mo fa free han kwa ha nanka aho fe no ene the new developed market no e bia ene ne match. Ya nche hwe. Then June, 1st June omu invite ye. Se yemra assembly for a meeting in relation to the 24 hour market. You call June meeting now and command assistant cross consultant and say what the building is marketing ma in ye building in ye municipal assembly in the building yako hayong and your bank now they see story building but the states you know we had legitimate agreements between the then Asuka Sub Metro through KMA and then the bank and see. You call meeting 1st June, no Mukachi and say, any ye. Name mum, o my arrangement and my young war as a wanting market. You know, Muni Nani, I can't look in your mummy and correct. Because, Sabi, yent mini a buy entry. Ain't you know, some of my alternative, dear, mummy and I am correct. You know, Muni na management side of the bank and then the entire management of the assembly, including the MC. And a driver call as one say a market or

0: You call an abroad so near your environment anyway, you know, no matter block, crowd, window level. If you want, I'm better let them out, say, don't matter for their effort. Now, new site a bank, a bank, in free payment, Kosa. In Tinka, Omo, my, Emre, now you're regulatory approval. Now you measure assessment, security assessment, and all the compliance requirements. You're ne biomo so no. Yen koma e no mwe di se omu beti mi a factor in the structure no. Enka omu factor maye. We no mwenye na ye 1st June en koma ye no omu di ye.
1: So about two months ago.
0: 2 months ago, this year. 2 months ago. Ye free one and better letter ma omu. Dated 2nd June. Then, omu a reply letter na until 10th June. Ena omu reply a letter se, enye yinti yen tun free ho. Now, sebi, say, yin susu ye se, monfa market, yet nine inch the new market in him no any year. Sebi yo, mon no ma my alternative site. Mo the alternative site in it, 1st June 2026. Then you are telling us 10th June, say, any year. 2 days after mo 10th June letter, no, na ma sister and yanni a boar a block a bank, no, entrance.
1: Oh. Enti the new place omo epedema but I don't know assembly no en ebetu ho ka na se mo na mbetu the cost everything
0: so omo kwa ni eni yo so omo akwire yen
1: okay
0: omo akwire yen new site en so ye da mo se se mo akwire yen enti no ho ne mane mani nyina na ye subject to regulatory approval
1: eh wo
0: se
1: mo tro koma Bank of Ghana
0: ta pepepe.
1: Enti afternoon I'm trust our letter no second. Enti one more response a buyer to Momo letter number the coin was what day 10th?
0: 10th June.
1: Enti one more
0: try Omo reply 10th June. Omo see this reno any ye. Na yen two free ho.
1: Okay.
0: That was 10th June.
1: Enti our letter in Munpacho, our letter in Munom, moon two free honor. Omo ye specific, sir. Ebi omo ma mo days bi 2 days 3 days
0: bi two free ho
1: okay
0: bi bi anyo omo ma ye timeline si bia na wo ma ye letter 10th June na ye ba 12th June 2 days later ye ba juma Friday anopa anwa omo pack abo ni anwa gu ye bank nanim se obi anjimi nya juma omo prevent him from working omo wie ya bank ne cash Omato akogu bank ne parking ne cash mienu wo ho. Omudi anwa ni beguo ni tino omato akosi airport runabout police station. Assembly ni na yesa ni mani nyina. Omuwe ye no mahode. Ene ye di omu call court. That June by the following week after 12 June from 16th no kon ye di omu call court. Assembly cry wo court.
1: But so ade anana mo prepare mo share free court ho.
0: Yeah, the call court to say, Oma obstruct your business because you buy and Oma block your entrance. Omo SCA, ye Juma Hokwai, for some days, ye intimidate Juma. Ain't you know, Maya and Rana boy, a whole by the court in Asia, say, Yen ye defoa, and assembling is defoa. Nothing, yes, I say, a number of days are Yan ye Juma, ye intimia, says, ye and your man in your ma, say, no. Court your head now, Fabu and Toso, now ye intimidate and who ye name. Yeah, but I had the call court, no. Because what block here? What's an answer to your cast? I could see baby, you mean, you know, court to my declaration, say, near my and my chay, na and Patabia or Hobia or Mofa Maya. You are court. I have some walk court. And I call to catch there and say, you're called the injunction crab at Tosu, say, until the cast in the wind, come on, change so. Nayen, yeah. Injunction, no, ho. After 10 days, you're called court. And I call to Susu Maya and say, ye measure say ye beat me a resolve ya. 20th July, last month ya, 20th July. And assembly no more free and say, Momra na ye insist ya them no. Now why you ready some of them are enough time. According to the MC, in a meeting we had 20th July, eh, would you fail? Ye re meeting and a motion meeting, I say, ye catch them so. Baby, I be Bruno, ye da must be you. May ye bet them say, more fire cast in my because ye don't need ye, Juma. Eh, got 2 months. I beg you more. You call police force here, Kodia. Police force here, assembly in the buyer. And to this assembly, no, I'm the country of my son, no, Marie. Ko fa ye car sin ma ye na e bo ye car. E si wo sa nti amaye fa car foforo. E ne de ye adwuma. Number 2. Munya nwane nyina ni abo ni nyina free entrance ho. E bio mo sa be kate power supply to the building. Na mo connect power ma ye.
1: Okay.
0: Na yen timi nya kwan ko ru aye dan ni mu na yen hwe ne ba asi wo ho.
1: And even if say we be farm on yema bia, ma sesa mo yema free ho.
0: Ni afa.
1: So it means that even before the demolition, no, omo block him from having access to more,
0: 2 months. Wow. 2 months. They blocked us from having access to the branch. 2 months. And sana omo koye demolition. Asema e work court. The omo assembly ni several year eviction notice dia. We have not received any eviction notice from court.
1: Munya, any eviction notice from court?
0: My brother, I'm telling you, I am the chief executive officer for the bank. There has not been any eviction notice from the court.
1: Any
0: notice? Most starting,
1: before the 1st June conversation. No, now assembly ni mamu any notice say mu as in. Number of days, months, weeks, 7 months, 2.
0: Even
1: before the 1st June, I'm not gonna say, I'm call the new proposed area. No, my mom, no, any San Community, no. I'm a baby. I say assembly, no. I'm any notice, say, movie
0: at all. And one is say, how your market? How your market? Your DBC market? It's you know, how your market? It be affecting me. How your market? They have not given us any specific time. Say your mom 3 months, your mom 4 months, your mom 5 months. You can call back to the assembly. Who makes me after assembly? No. Who makes me after assembly? No. There has not been any notice. Say you have been given 3 months, 6 months. Sebi. See many are buying to change. But Sebio, you're free. You're permitted by the agreement. We have been permitted. You're legitimate occupant. And you know, say, your corner says your qua, a yamre. Namukra, Namakoche or Tenet Site, too. You're rejected. But you say, you need time to reorganize because blog will cry, Matu or Abrosan is no, and you're up to window level. And you say, your better structures, the drawings, and all that, near quite your regulatory approval. A mum, your proposal, Dana, your catcher, Mosse Monshes, the bank initiative, maybe here. All the letters are there, and if you so wish, I can serve you copies. All the letters are there. Assembly ni ma ye time dia omo
1: ta. Ya ni PM di nkomo no. In fact, ya trust ya benya MC. We obi a e fi ade. Woni ya ba na de mo wa ya friend wa ya friend a won fa.
0: Okay. Enti
1: ya ni PM akasa. O see according to the MC, you know. Na mu prove it difficult. In fact, Senya stubborn crana moya, not just money de pa. Or sim na mu prove it difficult. Some person will be movie.
0: Sir John, mean pese or ye penny meaning PM da. It be an oye penny. Mean pese mekase ochantro. But maybe he has not been briefed well. It is never correct. Say you prove stubborn. Say. You prove stubborn. Ya same nani say oh. Drawing to the said you ye nipa ne ye. Aye marketing so na mo bisi marketing no so kura so na ye den a bank bebem na mo kura mo ka chere so drawings na mo MC wo si wo ye no you saw that there were three banks provision ma ye water marketing enti mo kura mo ka so ye wie bibia enti duma si benya bi. How can we reject this offer? E mo me ye chere mo ne se ye nyamre kakra initial come ye ni mo di ye ni suggest say aye possible 2025 November, last week of November, meeting in Omoye, 2025. You suggested to us, say, hey, you're possible. So you bet me you're building nothing.
1: My brother, are there way are you Kenya? No? Whatever agreement I'm going to tie with the submetro, then any, I don't know. But now, structure, no, na mu currency, and I say, mu office, na my musty, no, mu build everything from scratch.
0: Banking in the building, everything from scratch. And banking in time, banking in year expansion, Interestingly, banking in that year communicate you. By that time, I year see structure new winning in Anno. Now, as once you submit to ABBA. So, your copy, your right, your trauma, as once you submit to so, year expansion, all those records are there. you acknowledge our presence. Mun nim say ye wo ho. So a matter of time. Any animal kase o baby abedru no mama yemre mwakwa na mama ye baby si mfanko. Eti mama yemre, na yanji regulatory approval. Yanchi somimu, yanchi jame, yanchi re. Then ma be budani nyine egu. Even whilst we are in court.
1: Okay, court. So Nessa mukra mako court to say more pretty for time and tinunka court to so shena on delay whatever they want to do and all that. Minuya
0: not necessarily say your court for delay.
1: I'm a sena injunction come and another injunction come application.
0: 12 June now or mode and yanini aboni begu hono. And I yeah your court court. A you see what assembly needs see contractor no and sana yet me any injunction. And you know, you're here, and say injunction, and bar, and come on, change so. Now, you're into me, I say, say, and yema. No, my acquire my room, coyajuma. Why, Brian, because so I do court on common or pink city are court to be decided finally. And it wasn't our intention, say, your court order could delay or more process. But illegality now, no more, yeah, piano, you have a good entrance, and me, and my near man, and near person court. It's a brick, or no more, say, or more tumra. Na yenya kwain serve your customers because so, we have been in the community for over 30 years.
1: So now if you say mufili say due diligence anko so yes. Property say nyina anso so no damaged at this point.
0: Yes.
1: Including mo structure and everything mo database ni adi nyina no. Before say be move to mo next step am be take no. Mami Musa say mo sikasem ene the panic I be ba say no. I mean if the Eko Suni banker be a D Sika Koto to her, the Eko Suni Nani or Siku Yisika, what is the assurance every other man or customers are ETI and Opeze? Is it that it will not affect more operations? Same being Yesikani, it will not affect them. Now, for Yabusa, say a dear Namoye, the CIA Yako and Media Namoye.
0: The John Medasipa, your customers are war abuabo. In fact, Sir John, Omachre was do papa papa papa papa papa. 2 months ago, said customers now cry na ekuma yeyo. 12 June now omo di anya begu honi nina. Yaya arrangement 2 months ago. Yes, every your customers nina. Ah, ye ni problem biya. Eya bank kesi. Bank ni wenyam 46 years. Okay. You are already ni sika them. Okay. Eni modi modi eko eni mo.
1: I see.
0: So. 2 months ago, I was yes, and until Monday, I was moving. Na bank na ye arrangement, ye serve ye community, no, ye da so abuabuwa, ye special arrangement, ye de share ye withdrawals, any deposit, and people are even bringing more deposits. From the last 2 months, na abuabu branch is one of the branches, omu deposit kwa egru. We are even surprised. Abuabo customers, in fact, Omachre was dopa papa papa papa.
1: Okay.
0: Yeah, that woman said.
1: Okay.
0: And you know, yeah, apart from Abuabo, no, there were 10 other banking halls.
1: Okay. When much me aqua evaluation and I saw my access to the
0: what them were panya cry or cry your inventory and technology, you know, a network bank, bibia customer data, everything is intact. Bibia, you're okay.
1: Okay,
0: your inventory of all that, but this has a work out in it. I mean, person may be caught in any. You didn't yet see in any home for you, better not watch your court. Say about my name, say, same way, Nelkoso. Mugusu amoka monkenwe ni ya san huni na e decide ya jama court no na court no e decide e de e de e tu akotwe be
1: dia me nkomo ya shase nti ya na wase anopai for time awanya with us na zia discuss am crowd ya muntimi nka asin the value muntimi nka value bi se modi money bubu aka be sen na ajapade ase no dudu ose na mobile team dia to so
0: Canadian say John enye kaketoa but say na maka no
1: oh na me titi say about 10 million Ghana cedis ala na me titi say
0: it can me the many boa it can even be more because near me we no inventory ni adena ye kika boom we have a list of every single thing and you know the cost that's no. We are putting them together. So it will be too early to quote any figure, okay. Especially when the matter is in court.
1: Thank you.
0: But, and
1: your capital. Thank you very much. My friend, Free Michael Kwabena, or a CEO of the Dumasi Community Bank. Yes, yes, indeed.
2: You see, there is nothing wrong in say ye pese edi mpuntuo ebokro 24 hour market flagship program ema ba no obi assembly bi eye and I understand that boy say obi a pese owie ne de ntem say de be ya eba economic activities a ebe ma municipal na district bia no ebe timi akonanim na etimi edi nwuma abekan wo na no ye ko ye kwada so die ohokra nso na ntokwa ho kakra kra sase no but ebe bia o mu clear jnf wo no na o mu initial project bia o mu bia but him say 24 hour market bia no o mu decide say see a jna dwom no e na o mu de be fine case o hono litigation bi bia nim bio aha no mo ama ehu so o na mo be e ade e de but me kura no me ntia say say yeah, 24 hour market. Now we don't factor banks. Oh, and yes, oh, issue when I buy way by and on. I'm a margin, I'll bust a cry. I was say it's me factor banks. A boom, and yes, it's a trade. The change I was so mom because baby, it did your piano. And when you say you bring your bank, oh, send a bear more mood, you mood, you bet him out, quadjaka crown moon, or moody journey, you bet me there too. Maybe. A big woman, Modi Army Manco, for a yes, a chief, and they're fine. But we should be able to factor those things. But you see, Obia Peso, we are in the end. But my ma speed and kofa assemble. You see, some of these things, you know, the entire year, we are against it. Not say Nipano or my project in Equation, they are against it too. But once a one for due process, and you know, me, yeah. Once I bet you, in the sense that one share year, sebi, nipa no kura beti metu and trato so. Ebi na unse, another party take over na mebu nunu ura office na you complaining. 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And you can't justify it, and now you can't prove se ampa, na bi bi enem. 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
1: but in this case
2: go ahead and demolish
1: entire almost am seven mo notice crada
2: eno na make
1: if you are to produce uko court you will produce evidence one mo notice sir just so be so be true
2: entire na make say before court be ma order no naturally say wahwe san no mo say time no onyama order na wo ko buni na egu a ontimi ma me can tell say na me one person a woman na me 100 billion woman ene de eno no ye no no because ya ma time ena time na so na ontimi onzo amfa nya enti ye besrema ye nya se o ye pese ye create opportunity be but before we create this opportunity no ye say another opportunity e dey create eno e ba sana say John the how be bon say see wo ka say na customer dey own fight him ma bank na o be dey hey baby a usika da ona wa kuma
1: ewo enti
2: And it was in order say they all had to fight for okay, the
1: so
2: bank
1: and that's it. And that show near packed. But I'm going to come with me actually see. Go show near packed. Your interviews where me and Sa and Ne and Opai. In fact, Bako and Reverend Abbe, any Reverend Beshasia. But and more Muyusu Okaya, you didn't come over about online apps here. Womo. 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
3: okay
1: ene ma sa de omu hun ne no akoso sa because he didn't come on you and cause a buy any baby if you buy him. In this uncommon, Munchami, more online drivers in Munchami, there are some baby bremon out of pay. Then, Reverend, I don't know, my mom, yes, flyers been tea, a baby home come on a fee. In the answer, Mamma, me, we now trust or why not, young queen him. Papa, dear, I just saw him.
4: Oh, senior, my pa.
1: But your mom would have messages about Facebook in your hand, remember, Hunche. Na meba hon maba bekin ka mo message si nyina de amamo kama Ibrahim sunim no aha ese efie nipa wo se
4: sale pa yakunye
1: o el me yo
4: ta you disassociate yourself from
1: e ju na na na ka se o first report akoye no kwanta kese one castle in Ankaho.
2: Media General Police.
1: Any Manu Cocochi.
4: Sorry.
1: Reverend, good morning.
4: Good morning.
1: But you'll be Biabocord here.
4: Yeah. The other Roman, I'm sorry.
1: Yes. I like this one. Men
4: on
1: assignment.
4: Good.
1: Omanu Hama.
4: Men on assignment.
1: Aye, Hama.
4: No crowd, the Nankam per se. Me che weti efo yina wate nan kam pese me hwemu pa anka menua nan ka waso otumi abua sa edumade ye mame aya na I love listen to him more than me kam papa but samen che
1: any but na se
4: we che me kra me nya wan kam fo pia ron kam ama ha
1: oh
4: honestly speaking men on assignment
1: okay
4: Yeah, but see, when we come more feedback, we come because why are you research we? Me tell you, papa. Now, quick one before I make comment on our assignment, no so. So John, so more can 24-hour economy. We come to Abinchi and for Hong Kong case study. Abinchi, if you could be market, because we don't need to be an ajo. Uko ha anadwo 2 o'clock am beto atoso de nyina obenye bi ho 1 12 11 mampon 4 mudia carrot na ho na modeba etwem amade yechi abinchi if you could be market nti ye bo ma ba so that time edu bebi kwa nyeze nsu tobre na omugyem la obenye bibia wa atanado nti ya omunko nke case study ansa na ma transfer nyoma no e de akọ 24-hour economy nyoman. 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Oh ya kwa na dwoma ko. Recent ma ko 1 a.m. akwa ko hade.
1: Matia.
4: Mm, tinka ye bebua.
1: Na na ye ka conference e baso.
4: Yes.
1: Men
4: on
1: assignment.
4: Nka men kan ka se. Ka me jama menu events enku. Nti ni papa o ye sofo prakope e wo radio yi so. Oh, yes, for proper.
1: What can you already do? So,
4: me, yes, for me, didn't the Reverend Dr. Wilson? Na,
1: because we'll be free radio, so I'll confirm.
4: Say, a shah, Nanka, no analysis, and Nanka, while me through Horn Cacamitini, Papa Man, or the Bunayana, no man of crime. The Bamtabs, I said, you're my pride, you crying, John, no man of crime. The point in the good business, the idea of Bequit, you want
1: to change your child, so to trouble fee. Oh, you try, no, so child, or anyway, is actually young, you see, beside
4: me. Yeah. Men on assignment. Onipe biara wabasa asisu biara ya di jume di biya na asha onsa. 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That or baby preach you. Me name the one. Inti a sofo a hoduo. Ana ya kanya huwa boom. I had the men on assignment abba. Yeah, ye bi ya 2021 ye ye bi. Emma sofo free conference, free training. Aye we are yamu certificate. Eka hum. Ne papa Elvis confuse you. Ani wada son a daye. Emma odi we eba ye. Aw nene head pastor. House of Faith, Atonsu Central. Atonsu Central. Who calls a weird junction one opposite? A Opoku Girls Vocational School, Nasiho. A Hona, a Sorno, a war. Atonsu Central. Ya Papa Evis. Kofiusu. Na, o prayer, I saw for a young so was a comapa and do pain as a yamra yamakanon. Near your training, and for ma a sofwa. Aka. One more, o mabemebu. One more, or my sorry, Abaya stands still. I ain't mean any. One more, woman, no, I'm also on my soft wall. One more, Omukita, a chadiane, a sum, or also papa do or wedo or bow wedo. Won't your platform will be to remember wed, but platform will never be. One more, Sabi, a grand one more year, and so problem on face a special financial problem to intimidate you. Many be you yourself one here because of your sons any. In fact, no clue for fans of a catcher day, or your question penny, one bobra. And yes, so into me, Amber Brew. Na a sorry, a den, as of this, a ya. A ninty, and a yes, our conference, we am a woman. Say, we are sofo. We are church leader. We are church worker. We are usher. We are deacon. We are elder. We are associate pastor. Oka Bible school. We are in po. And now, what you are sorry, and I feel no better. And now, we do so for beachy. And now, what so more? No, we need just for human one. And a leadership one. Bra, never see a way be. Now, I saw for cuckoo down for emwow. Now, soon yen nimidie and humumu and was life and the impactation of the Holy Spirit for come with the end home, never quay away, Juma. Wouldn't him say, House of Faith, ya, sorry, Papa One, a Papa Alfred, Yamiche, and then a year, Reverend Doctor Esther Yamiche, and of the House of Faith of Medebaye. But Yankopon, as one more day, my house of fate, Nimpaba, corn de bay. Yankopon, and Yankroba, Tabebre, or my moon. 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One more bacas pons, I say. 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That's a brother Ebe. 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
4: 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Ya fan men on assignment.
1: Men on assignment.
4: Leadership conference. Free.
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4: Mm.
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4: Yes.
1: Se de beya unru ba bi na wo mpem.
4: 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I say, I say, Nibi frame me. I say, Nye. Tio, and prefer say, Penina, Wenini, only she cry, or Wabache. I say, Neneba, Cassawa, Cassana, Wakwame, Yede, or Bina Mana Quanche. Brenaso from Penfu free, young your way. You have a more certificate, I come home. You start Monday, ye bay, and a pa, 8 o'clock, 9, near Quayenim, 11 pepper penny upon. And you bring sessions, so, and so best I tell you, bring 6 to 9. Brenabach, Bessian, dear. 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
4: yes
1: sana
4: Sir John men on assignment
1: men on assignment
4: ye di bibia hye wonsa so fo bi wo word so we invite anyone or bow word Sir John oni asori
1: some men on assignment. Evans beat me the ayen chere be 2 weeks.
3: Say, un say, ansa na Jesus Christo beba asase isu no. Na Pharisee for ni wo. Good. Ana omo yen chere chere.
4: Wenim.
3: But me dey me jidie pa chere me say.
1: Na to call.
3: Me jidie pa chere me say. Nyame wo soro ho pa say hu say dabi da babia ne me ko no. Enko yi nti wo say oma obi ba. Into Okaya, and no dear me, so Okaya, the book of Revelation, a DSM, a man narration, or say, Nanny be TM, who say, me person a small will be. Now, why never call? Do be arch chain, Michael, now for a fetch the hall, Gabriel fetch the hall, Sheriff M and ye, Omunade, also Montaka and Essex, the Omnica Tomani, the Omode E2, and the Omaka Tomani. Na almost so di I feel 16 nom dia katom na mina obi aso wonko na eni bi ka se suma me na meko na yesu ne nti yesu baaye no obekyekye obedi better 7 as I say mbwa Yes, over church re. Into what church unso buy no nipa ne dosu. E no fa nipa 12.
1: Yes.
3: Hwe. Wo sha sector bia wo fa bi. Wo fa bankers. Wo fa fishermen. Wo fa lawyers. Sector bia wo fa bi. Fa do ko Jericho kura no. Oko fa a tax collector. Even though Zacchaeus wan fa na me ka apostles ne ho. But did you make the change after say we did when you feel we you know so we did ni kura Paul kura there a chiri and we friend into here the book of we here a New Testament Paul kwa 13 even though no one member of the apostles no or did you make the here then a change answer
1: okay
3: into no kura we mun say Peter kura catch say we chin miss my soul die into ade ne say o assignment no chairman will be a and now the last day now was a kono was a kai or more assignment no was a munko wiase that was an assignment and you find the great commission na munko kansem pano yo beje di no mummo ne su agya oba enihe konkon into gidi wi a hono wo na wo ko kansem pano assignment no it is ultimate eje okra no a assignment na yede etimi adi mu a tree no you no, they defend the victory gallant. 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
5: For Papa Cecilia. Yes, na, yami adma draw de bay. And a yes, you media nasa. Na location no a house of fate or mouse or dine cassia. A war atonsu.
1: Okay.
5: Na nubesi atonsu kakasa na woko. 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So hum. Win sini fa. 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Opoku are the girls' vocational school.
1: Yeah.
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10: 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Me a true thing. 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A bonus or a daffom. Awo for who house in a echa. Edupac abba. Ama SHS. 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I am re.
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2: Okay.
3: 56 promo.
2: Okay.
3: Into referral code. Yeah, my shop dash arrow 1. My shop in here. M Y S H O P.
2: And no crowd, yeah, with me or Yama.
1: Oh, yeah, Bob. M Y S in a name, you didn't have. Yeah.
3: Not dash. I wrote me A R O D U. Not one. A single one.
2: A R O D U. Need a cap.
1: Yeah,
3: cap. Now, I feel they all qualify for 15 cities promo now. Yeah, come on, simple. Simple.
2: I didn't know about 9 on CMJ. I'm packing a fruit. Okay, in Timidia. 36 cities. I'm for. And
1: yeah,
2: because ready. Android, you know, iPhone, you know, say, my shop
1: Akwaba.
2: Akwaba.
1: Yes. And Akwaba
2: no so. Yeah, Akwaba
1: no so. Unya for my shop no pen no abi yikraba, e be Akwaba na ba. Na wa click here no so.
2: Okay. Nti nyokrakra.
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2: 1 minute,
1: 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Ye best reset this time there. 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
2: Fantastic as o dwina mo ho.
1: Yes
2: ma se mu hia no
1: ne kwa se
2: nti drivers no mo mra so ba utimi nso bra so bi na nyina ye ne tinia
3: ye wi ah ye wi no. You better say you know, message to Gentia.
2: Okay. For number
3: 0242 0242 78 76 76 77 77 77 77 77 77 77 77 77 77 77 77 77 77 77 77 77 77 77 77 77 77 77 77 77 77 77 77 77 77 77 77 77 77 77 77 77 77 77 77 77 77 77 77 77 77 77 77 77 77 77 77 77 77 77 77 77 77 77 77 77 77 77 77 77 77 77 77 77 77 77 77 77 77 77 77 77 77 77 77 77 77 77 77 77 77 77 77 77 77 77 77 77 77 77 77 77 77 77 77 77 77 77 77 77 77 77 77 77 77 77 77 77 77 77 77 77 77 77 77 77 77 77 77 77 77 77 77 77 77 77 77 77 77 77 77 77 77 77 77 77 77 77 77 77 77 77 77 77 77 77 77 77 77 77 77 77 77 77 77 77 77 77 77 77 77 77 77 77 77 77 77 77 77 77 77 77 77 77 77 77 77 77 77
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2: Okay, therefore, we are back. Yadamasipa, se Monya Brena Mosso, Apono, more download. Why? And your rock mission, so a jumanti, but more than Ben fine fanny be a tree come a come up. Bema what think can ye who hear me panty bombarding now so a bubble be way alcohol be a name a natural herbs in a dia. A bebo a pal, sister, we are what transit chair, meaning I never hear one to my yama come a come a confirmacy shop. Any herb shop or bear on a cogibi or pen for the intimate no marble fra old marble front of one's intimate no 0244 186612 0244 832286. Opo.
3: Yammy, I don't go to shrine.
2: I didn't
3: echo. Near Quanaco, but say, John, a driver say a behind me. To be honest, a bread will say you project our own, no cacra. And Grofwe, Yammy, you say, meet ya. May a cast a way, look up, pa. Oh, mom, creating, oh, mabbing.
2: Yeah, pa.
3: Mabi, nyoma egusu no. Messages to say, kubiye download bi, OTA, kubiye download ya, kebeboa. Because, omu diye noma kon extra mile.
2: Yeah.
3: Because, utimi download wa, ka munu kra, any car, delivery, bibiya, obeko. Quite apart from that, artisan, the old people, just a whole lot.
2: Whole lot.
3: Yeah, very good. But, mese minu ya namo se, oma sumu no munu sumu ya. 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And so, I'm watching them. I'm
2: watching now.
3: I'm watching. The Beyonce, I'm a catcher, as I said, you're with a semi, Minka. Yan and Crawford said, maybe I'm a contaphone to go. My lifestyle. Near me, Nimno, I'm a commando. My lifestyle. 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Semi near Kunafin, I'm bear that Jebibusani, he say. Me, we are near Kunan, I'm here. That is why I like Nordness.
2: But you're
3: Mikun, we are. 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Now, she's saying, who you cry, ya bony a Buddha's asso, adia ye and ye. 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
2: For my own.
3: No, no, no, no, no, no, no, no, no, no, no, no, no, no, no, no, no, no, no, no, no, no, no, no, no, no, no, no, no, no, no, no, no, no, no, no, no, no, no, no, no, no, no, no, no, no, no, no, no, no, no, no, no, no, no, no, no, no, no, Ewe ye kuro mani ye kuro mni na aye no. 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
2: Right.
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2: Was in the whole crafu.
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2: Ah.
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4: You need assembly.
2: I don't know. Ma, I very important.
4: Baby, I will say.
3: I'm performing the only different. You, quadras. 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
4: Akwa we young. Said we be see a dim in your okay, me no. Say be a do budget presentation. Now I'm up for you. Be a own say assembly members. Baby, I will talk on wopa.
2: Budget.
4: Hona we open him out. 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
2: anyway
4: o kasa bia ti bi sro po bar mi sro
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4: kwaraso e ku kasi o
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2: money on bro
4: ah na se oda me chroma promo to me me just see I'm here, you know. Some number. Oh, I'm in my home. What you say? You see, I'm saying permission. Be moving away, and I know. I show you, sir. Call me, see, be a man in Casa.
2: Wow.
4: You know, my people say, Eberboa. Eberboa, my message will be a Obin Dalo do my shop.
2: Yes, my shop.
4: Yeah, Mr. Ma. I acquire my shop, and I say, or see,
2: for iPhone, phone, yeah, my shop, acquire. But on Android,
4: the old boy, yeah, my shop, yeah. Yeah. So that's it. No, near dear, I must say, Ubia, Otien, Kabia, no, ye genial amount to money, and near my
2: boy, boy,
4: and only the Bia make a foul, and I hear Nadia, and more my bass also.
2: Medassi,
4: Mr. Medassi, says John.
2: Woman,
3: say John.
2: Is there a nunca mean Pesenka, yeah, but and some of Bobano. I don't know, come, just one monitor, dear, cause we are a weekend about to.
4: Yes, you have been papa bia from free home. They said, we just say top to down. And the first one, but I'm from first one.
2: I didn't see.
4: The SCA, they say, list be a econo. I had the time. I did way, I'm a marriage for Tikuka. So I listen to echo by and say,
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4: 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Aya Lister to say and no se dem tie usista station bi. Oboya ebu bom painfo bi di. Say Coco Cahosa or Messimian Co campaign, internal primary arena, or so on the way neutral. And no being an air person leaders now, a trail moves off, I last 4 years, then a combine. And even an air pe. And a house and a ma, unto me, you know, problem was. Say, oh, what declare we know to Sanke, Yakotuabano, and a cofa, Alan, and I think a Kennedy, who are Casanko for a communum by Jumana. But leader and the senators of the collection, you know. Ubi over baby, I don't know. Obe sono. Then what's my choir list and ade koba? Na list, I would by. Nessa Nipanoko win and never yard man as an engagement.
2: Now listen, is it true?
4: Bishop Tum. Platform, I may dasu be. Any baby, and Kobo Bibi, and Kobo Bisuako. And Obia soon, baby, as uncommon is a free bar. Bishop Tum. And our boss, I'm paying for the dean in other son. Almost so my out, Emma, you move free. Or boy, you are free, Dean. Obia himself, you are free as on a campaign than Emma Emma Baumia. And our ball, Mampon.
2: And Pratum.
4: And Pratum, also the coordinator say, O Munim, Tobu Fre, and you for chairman for now. That is saying a party in the pay. Emma Munu Cassemi Crasse, Adain, Jerry Baumia, Sabi, free North until we and Sarana. Go for ban. Na ever found to own the honor of Swope, the chairman, and qua. Ye yad the man. Ye yad the man. Yaman and Adu. A dear tin away the woman's own by Yaman. Patrosi de Majanathan. It's a commercia. Now, a bobo mutriso. And some basabasab yomuke can say, I don't know, no, because a more agenda be say, a more barbarian to carry a cobana say. Yero ba omi anti ma wo ni a no mu do mu candidate bi aba. Can you imagine? Na mi yes asadi ma wo nyina no e koso. E wo se ye party ni mu. Na mpainfo so akom no otum. Become painfo ni mpainfo America.
2: Of course.
4: Leader na ankasa na obi a opese bi a ye to aba ma wo ne yi. 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Ma woni a ahoden be na bi se bi ami fa ya djuma ma wo.
2: E bi ko ma hu sa videos ni bi. Ya nko mu omo allege se. No, I no cry allegation po. I mean they are saying that on authority. Omo canon authority say.
4: Listen on who say enko fo bi wo, but omo so wa we, ye enko fo kwa de ye na be so to hunda da. Enu ti na be se bi ade ye ho be kwa ko se sa listen ni. Ti e be se pe fo se so omo mini so bi ye serious a. Sa ne ma ni nyina so bu jai.
2: So you say video bi cry so she ho baby.
4: But say,
2: Vigil Friday,
4: yes,
2: I dear Betty Mama to about the Vigil night.
4: What I say, it is Sunday, my way there, El Cosono. Already, no, Massa, Messi, a home born at all. Omu, Momu, who say, Bia, Patina, another dad, and I, Buchina, man for Bano. We can't crash. Sanya about to ever to another who will be sent petition by another bay. Either say, Bia, Cayoni, and I shall be a wolf fool, and I say, be fitter for the Navy or the year Juman. But on share say be an anya jibi nebiwa was like cashable. 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
4: 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Now they are issue a title a trustee no. 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Helena said, "You should be obeying." DKM, no mu bobuga. Say, as you are about me, I say, "Oh, to be in your juma, no be soon." I'm ha. I say, "Ah, where Galam say ni? Ye de ni bio." Boko twaba mana. Ye beti ni se de achi. Oh, we ni we beti se de achi. I say, "Muna kwa kwa." O party ba o.
2: Okay.
4: O party ba o. E to me the idea where the ministry. Say, as it does, guys. Muni mu di o. The phone for Kano, Mofanya Jumon, Buko Dibija, Buko Dibi, Nakoba, Ebiano, and Timanko Chini Pana, the Padduanano, a pen will save you out, only came in the party. No, the best sermon,
2: right?
4: To be there will be a new Kade, a Sabia, the software will go to be a no bond that I will form that. A 10 days over with it. Obama,
7: yes, say young.
4: Send me.
7: Sejong, me kind of two sides. Ta omo list omo kan min jindi. 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Ni nyi ni se His Excellency the Vice President, former. Ebe kasa adye. Be on my paper one or more. Secondly, somebody like are you? Hey, man, your opportunity of frame it down on the Yeah. Be 2 weeks, man. 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
8: also stay neutral
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0: And we created mid I guess what's some you know need to so edu you know towards I guess yame adomen so was I at the end a baby MT yakase as da ena enka nidin. Baby I will be ano me ma wo akwaba at the back of my 87.9 FM akuma mun sam jumedia so Shannon song, say Akumemun Sam Jimedia Marcus, Mene, my beggar for Edebra Warno, Eye from Monday, Edicacy Friday, and into Shannon song, and Mame, 12:40 M. Natchez, Edijumedia, Ebra War, and into Baby, I will be ano, not watching Eddie Aben with radio, no 87.9, Natchez, watch Akuma FM, na. What to me, Enya, Akumemun Sam Jumedian alive, Ewa Eso, Na Shannon So, Emame, Sir Enya Radio, Eso, Ena Uti, Na Enya Unia TV, Ena Wobeshe, Ebowana, Natchese, U Facebook, no, wo phone, Esono, Wadama, Ewa, Wobeshe, no, ho, Facebook, no, Eyakume 87.9 FM, Akuma 87.9 FM, Wadama, Eya, follow ye. Ewo Facebook wo na wa like yen page you no know. 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Amame. 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Niki Pizza Fan Club GHUK. Wonom ebo ye chidom. Mrs. Buedu Ezra Fan Club of Hamburg, Germany. 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And our Obinsika Information Center, Ebuchio, Sabri, or non so, Obomodi, and say, Obefa, Adiama, or Manfoning, and Wawan so, to me, I should be in tea, Jabino Drefe, Obinsika Information Center, or non so, Ebimo, Ewo, Eho, Sanso, and Anointed Fashion Wobody, Ayedria, say, on Webimo, Rocky Minos Limited, Yachiachi, Amira, Nana Safwedu Information Center, Nana Piao. 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
0: At the table. 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
1: 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But no no so.
0: 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With their winning with a free stroke back, I know a bush and a commercial that the and number of 69,000. Yes, a cacket one. A clear, but my uncle Faka is the
2: Medas, our Cunyakasia. Now, may the enchapesi and chasm come every current stick as well, yeah, and my tea for an atrophonia now. A bay may banamitan as you see, I know who say, current stick in Dupa, a word just why your fennel. 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Zahara Mister. 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So your banner otisam sraw quadra store, pharmacy shop, herbal shop will be a bell. 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Zahara Mister. And is Zahara G capsules no. 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Me say, Ebua Berme Pia, me say, a ma, a sereno, a chechino, a friend of 1 minute Berma, Ukupe Yenribia, Ber Pier Tua Brubia, say a yard drastol, pharmacy shop, hair bar shop, your topeto hall. Now, me saw was saying a medium winter, Utah Bruna, Obeya dance here, no akase caristic, a Bruno, a papa, me das a marco,
0: yammy. 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
1: 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Na Nippon and Dawson.
0: February, actually, was a match.
1: Match. 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
1: 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And I'm a bitter lady, and she says, Siano. 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
2: I
1: be BBI, you see. Uncle BBN, and also your smartphone, your bayer, minco, office hall. Into a bass, and I'm so okay. 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
1: 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Ah me, da mo bo fi, inti bo mo dia me prepare. 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Wo be chain ni ma. What time the manager no move book? 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Oh, say what about Cacre 800 million?
0: What? The Capra will do back.
1: On your second keep. Okay, my men call nominate doctors in Kodinko. And your bombardier, na yako fail to be part of clinic.
2: Marcos, Joseph. 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Dear Necosu, only pedrianim, and Sacribe, and Abema, Unims, and not Entesa, in morning or so, and you quire and Yamibema, only pedria, and we dink it at home, and noana, oh, no. So, when you obey, you know, a home here, papa. The late Martin Luther King Jr. can say, it is not what happens to a man, but what he does with what happens to him. Obi enya just headache, but that's not what I'm in a kuno. Obi enya HIV, seminal, can say, what I so tiasi. So, sona dim, edequo. And it is all do a pomo de sem a dear grown out jaja hua. A dear, any quasi kuno. It bit me a kuno. Yari be brave by nature, and your quank crow yari, and so on quan say yari bow son, a bear quank crow. If you say, and Namo is so too far yari and hon, and you know who to know. Who jaja, who any be bow son, a dear ye bit me a swan, no idea it in missa, and what fun an animal was here. Me see, Obina HIV for the last 20 years, or shun who see into that, so tiasse, and so being a headache, and in the court, and not one an animal was here. Being a tipaka, not one an animal was here. Then you answer, who for a pomodi serious. And you might be able to us a dasa and net a china and net a china make up. Who said it will buy a deal when you're quiet? It will buy a deal when you're quiet.
1: Simple.
2: What's your say? It will buy when you're quiet because we want to make us a question over. And until Messrs. Say, Brafate Homeopathic Clinic. The self idiom. Until I descend for the way in Abba. They say the vagina steam and say the Ombano Mabasa light, you know. Oma Kama, ya cram more. I be gumma, as I say, dear. Open my quack with you if you crowd, Binya. Now what's that so? I'm a BBI come dear mao. Baby a baby druno. Sika why a ding. And your ma and why a dear and cassa was say we are serious him. Into what snow my yare? As I be boat and I say dear. As I mean the opera saw your own. Minim the opera saw your own. Pedrianus, sir. Kakran, kakran, kakran, when it's ya. What a hoya ding. Who caught to drena a yo yano. Wechi, kase, ever saw Okunwechi on echo, sissy hono. 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But for this 60 years, you know, much I say, chef, and plan. I'm for family planning pills. She said, the additional. Now, dear, but could be a bit peer and him, and say, Washa, and I fear the only other for our coy. He's any to me, ma. 6 years in you, ye. 6 years in ye. The messes need to me, Bassa, just say, oh, power, woman, a doffo, bound to me. Jefferson, Nanyame Adam, obey peer Fate Homeopathic Clinic. 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

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And not to know where a bare man would tear me up. 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O point, you man, I will buy my one to one the tablet tobacco. But do you know, Jackie, and we are fang over. Messro, at the end of the day, Sapios now do try one totono. A bad mal condition be a fan of palpitation. A best sign so I increase your chances of blindness in old age. And unti and fan tell no nom sapios no. A ye be na ma beam and a coffin. Bra fate homeopathic clinic near him. Ye hua, ye better cool who's your moja near chair drama. A bet call and no no. Beam and our phone of a sabbin a cassia. Weakness and obasa frim ako. And come one be boost to spermatozoas and be increase. I'm a fee what mean you say, Obano. I don't know. Okatikones, Brafate Homeopathic Clinic, Nebe Chef Din. Sounds so soon at your fair condition be fitulai, sa fitula, and a coco. Na enye coqua, a busy woman who's in the sea. A war with yem. Tuja and I almost a mojaka cra, na ba. Messro, a mwenning so. A bet me a crepo. A bet me a travel from say grim. Once I was sorry, don't me sorry. Bema, tea, Brafate Homeopathic Clinic. Na saya dien, eh, ama mema me bre me masam akofom eno de emfa ho ne pills bi a obefa emwa wo eno ti no sa wo ye bema na wuti a brakumase ahene makokobin 18 ho no ma be sa ye fidi anim ye scan 36 nerve 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etiba form. A timber form from 35 years, you grow with your prostate. Just say, oh, you know, now do so child glands be a way of prostate, you know, then also yakese. Then I'm said, do so chano and I'm prostate glands in the muntino, a yakese and a camiano. And two bones are old, so now chema, a bay chance of one chem, unisape, no one say, enlargement be a bahonum, inflammations be a coso honum. Now a new timidaba and an infection, so itimidaba. Branier shall the enemy. Say ya infection, say ya you know, ya de drew back to us here, a back call, a mebium, I'm waiting ya boy, Juma. Tie, ya, so one shay now, cosso, yes, ah, a bedroom, rebino. Bones of betch him, don't son emma. This say the robber, echo to bear him. Now, dear, why you? Found who sins on yes, never. Obey my tear simple, and a call that saying. Yen far robber to obey my mumpo, and a call that saying. Near the robber, but to obey him. Messro, Brafate Homeopathic Clinic. 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A dear be a dadry da so a year health related piano over Faith Homeopathic Clinic. Your horse a bow, I'm in it to us here. Now, tear o bar and cassa over swabby because Faith Homeopathic Clinic, it to us here, a qua, a mebium. And not if a numbers when the phrase is here 0244 58 58 38 59 0244 58 38 59. Your Tigo line is 0275 0275 96 96 94 14 0275 0275 96 94 14. Marcos and California and friend number with 0540 0540 710 0540 0540 710 0540 710 0540 710 0540 710 0540 710 0540 710 0540 710 0540 710 0540 710 0540 710 0540 710 0540 710 0540 710 0540 710 0540 710 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

If a free and the Aniska, yeah. Holistic.

is your birthday, Kabiru Yamin Shrao, on your cashier. So it's Renung and Shank, it's Ransom also. You're the Bio here cash. Yes, or a young man who here cash and Kaza. Bring a mess almost, you can't be baby. Yes, commenting King's own, me call back. Call Australia, now me call a copy of Ben Moore. Because I swear they are missing for my action. You cry and TCPD, they have action.

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And see a Dawin Yang Krum Portrait Empire. This is the day the Lord has made. We'll rejoice and be glad in

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Yeah, can I say that? And cow, can see the dear don't say, I want the wire at your my yes, no, so when you're crumpled, trade yampum. 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For no onion fan free, can say, son, sir, oh, can't you know, says young pony at the said damarama. About who I mean, I say, switch them, yea, you switch out young crumpled, trade yampum. 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

Jerry and Paul in Yumaso. 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And now I'm a catch us, we are talking about magic. And I'm a catch us, magic in Bianu Yazi. There's no magic in this world apart from yourself. You are your own magic. Woo! And I bet my young sister, na own expertise, never done a magic. And I'm on it to say, the magic you are looking for is in the work you are avoiding. The magic you are looking for is in the work you are avoiding. A jumana umpesa odun sabesumayen. 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Eno any magica onso ubetumi aye. It was said the magic you are looking for is in the work you are avoiding. Tienye pa. And now your motivational message. Aye de emayon. And it's the magic you are looking for is the work you are avoiding. Me see a son and he had yes, eh? Professor for years what to me, be no as well. Quay Milo, Evlo be store. Ran Yano crap. Omu Yom Chem Jones and Yano crap. Menon Casavi, any of Yakoma Sposa, or the Opa called Median or so. Now called Ball Magic and his explanation. Home, your magic can be changed to the material.

Almost the hands are faster than the eyes. Tomu beat ye. 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Magic be any baby. Magic now person is see a man. And only a jumana person obey. The work you are avoiding is the magic you are also avoiding. The patcho said, why you my day? No one you don't want. Best, but it's a magic beer every baby. Ever bar a day. Am I we? I am crying, son, summer, and none so. Yate Eshe Hun cry. 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Mr. Obebia wo piano. And in crying, son, summer. Yate bar and none so no. In ye, sir. A jumana umpers obeyano. And no any magic now, always petino. The magic you are looking for is in the work you are avoiding. So, shas, yes, I will say, jumana. Magic corona open and so ever bar at the amount. This is our motivational message for today's program live on Akuma 87.9 FM. A brosum, you run your cock for the filler time, Edia bro. Now, Makacho say filler time, Nidia. There's no radio segment, radio sports program segment. Be anywhere a 10 filler time. No, as someone of the old planning, oh, when you and the home come near, can radio such a. Nano chairman so say ah pepe na me kwa mi jawa me kwa wa ni machi na de no nkoma me ne menzo ko die no me me bai wo ka chairman na say ah chairman say na eagle ni di wachi no wa hu no eagle ni di 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my boyfriend one of my dama machine ko nya e dwa die. At the emperor, may call Strikerman Clothing. 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It was 0208-399-533. 0208-399-533. 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One more abama be. Me pacho ebi amo pe. Enyoma bi. Club T. Mo pe. 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Akoton oba. 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Now, so to a cotton umpe with the nape, a Strikerman Clothing, and a efrawi, sabra, nafe, oman, you money be, now so cocotoman, you manque ye enfamo, but when each emo, our Mid City Dental Clinic, Mid 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And I want a noom, and yes, what you chili seo, Nemum Okasanwa, Master Sent to Fletcher Paranasam Ketua, Safono, Odio Bar, a fan halitosis, and no Anna Ayo will condition, no Ayo halitosis, doctors are, one more our Mississippi Dental Clinic, number two, at the amount,
Bravia VIP Positive Service Building Mo, Aranka Junction, 054-847-2434. 054-847-2434. Now, when you're Chim, Abba, Nanyoma Kweye, and so Edia Mo, make one last show insecticide powder, one of them Born Agro Limited, one of them last show insecticide powder, no, at the Abedjaso, Born Agro Limited, among the King Kong with his side, Abedjaso, so care, you remember, boy, Nanya subcritogram. Eba, CMF, and Romina Jasso, Namoa, one more Jomu Diapano, I am Born Agro Limited, and they are the last show in Sexai Pada and a Diapa, said the Dinner Tiano, I a powdered form, one such at piano, or the 1 liter of water and Ephra, Nafewa Buspreno, our demo, U Buspreno, our cantino, U Buspre, our Babia, and Mamana a Hano, and Mamua, one insect, Sir Omea crawling, and a flying insect, and Pacho Adrono. I last show in sex and powder. A bit too much say, a yoma frio, and to a be an audience, your song crons you. What the other aye, and what be at the set and tuntum animal how war. So on, sir, and Tatia, and Tefre, Yana, baby Okrana, and what be yasia from Fiora, Wamu at war, or kitchen, Wamu tongue, quam, and your young guanabu, or toast you, what is Oko Shigu, may purchase pray last show in sex and powder, and be a drawway, Food and Drugs Authority, Jatum, said drawway, Mamma and Kyle, sir, a juma quality, and so. At Environmental Protection Agency, one of Jatum, Salasho in Sexa Padano, and an air papa, and an house bra, a two mamana say 0246 519012. Lasho in Sexa Pada may come for Adiamo, may call Josent Fashion House, Namakai Canafonia, said Josent, dear, and Tad Papa Fee, Josent. I am Papa Fie, Josent Fashion House, the Pato Upo Radio Center, and Abenanta de Pato, a shoes and our pair, say quality Italian shoes, Opa French shoes, Opa Swiss shoes, Opa Unabito, Snickers, no, 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Emma Dinner Wear, Emma Casual Wear, Yamusaka, sorry, Ninan Oba, Ubenabiato, Oba Otata Diano, now with your Pabua, Noah to handbags at the account, one more perfumes, Opa Traveling Bags, become for Josent Fashion House and at the Mount, Kumasi City Mall, Yapan Shop right now, a doom. And carry top man burden. A strong yano, a Josent Fashion House. Would when it's a moketia, on a hello from Eddie Yanimo, after a doom, one baby a unicorn house, I want to. Boss of a burden, first floor, open that Josent Fashion House. Federator himself, I was 0244-252240. 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Dr. Kosia Dia Yamriko, when they see you. And my post specialist about hospital. Now, doctor, what did not be an apajaso? Say, you was a memano, one with some more problem. May patch your memory be a nunum nobi, one rear dachi, a bet me a harpa. Stroke me a debet my basso, one nunro, now expandio bemano, na ye and you may patch your hagene, a biawe bema, what you might want pum and sunny, what you are simple, a simple, a simple. What when it's emo, our power specialist. What's the upper Jirika Jiaba Misha? A bibidro kind. Jirika Jiaba Mishano, a bibidro kind. Nanya Jirika Jiaba Mishanipi, Nanum Pi Abu Popia, Essien Wajuma, Bama Piaso Sisi Ejnasua, premature ejaculation, a 10 of the past, sexual weakness, a 10 of the past, a dear friend, sir, erectile dysfunction, a 10 of the past, O Johnson Sam Crano, so Sisi Ejna Prania, O Johnson, a Johnson Philly, me pacho, quaja dreaded thing, and a Jirika Jirika Jiri. Chirika Jiria Bamisha, a drone in your driver 42, after office workers and Mutrasisha, construction workers were Jumano, Utrasicha, Jumojinawa Che, Ninian Usisino, and Ohano, Chirika Jiria Bamisha, and a report 0244-544-422, 0244-544-422, 0200-797877, 0200-797877, and a 0555-79-78-78. Power Specialist, Wamo Ewo Fiya Silik Busum Chil Road, Chal Profile Station Yuya Dimua, and Abenya Power Specialist Heba Hospital. Nanana Akwa Kwa Yejuma, Ama Niyama Kwa Yee, and so Ede, Ama Bebiya Dridye, Meko Na Makwa Kwa Fafile.

0: Oh, Pepe Tobo.
1: Last time I'm about presence cap on so.
0: Missy Pepe Tobo.
1: Now has for it, Jin and Sunum. No, be in the top. I rose. I'm a bonny monessa. As I'm talking to consumers, they say, Pokupan Tashai for Jim Eshijamano. The 30-30-100. We are the gate fees are one of edgy. Has support our own coach Niboja Kapo in San Wajumada. Niboja, as she said, team. About two games, was just 7 goals. Has problem in the last 3 seasons. This one should go. Coach, he bought about 2 games. Now, Frank Mo, was just 7 0.
0: Me batch or me bow.
1: 2 games.
0: Last season, and yes, one should go. Preseason was just saying.
1: Preseason. Now, has in Chessa, but where did he buy how much? But where did he buy?
0: Relax. I don't know. Pro, what's that? Toboase, Miss Row. Toboase, baby. Now, go forward and throw a move. Dabby.
1: Munzro.
0: Has. So, about preseason match into Washa 17.
1: 7 goals.
0: As a man, okay. Me, I'm meeting Mimfanko by Middle Court, a Yabutri. Me, I'm meeting Manchester United. They had time, no. Preseason, you're winning, you know.
1: Yeah, most yes.
0: And so, you didn't look in the Manchester United, that's saying. Would you, Imano? Now, United, that's saying. It's a preseason, there. You're the boy, I won't send you a bayer. Like you be players, normal fitness, and no more.
1: Me say,
0: circle talk or supporters. Person who am team ni a year party. 28th of this month, no. A Friday, time near 3:30 p.m.
1: Yeah.
0: Who kwa juma? Who ye bibi ana pepe? Be a show send wapo. Uno kanchema. Mwaba betina sumaji. Mw popcorn bi. No more relax. No more game. No. No more think lack. Nensano, Ejuma, Sakotoko supporters, Messe, Omuwa Mutimni, a party. 28th of this month. You can't say Democracy Cup, no. Omurava by Rasmus Stadium. Omura no Mare, Omobois, no.
1: What do
0: Mabel, when is the last time Mr. Kotokwako for play Africa Maruna Bar? What floppeda?
1: The last one in Bella was said 21 legal.
0: Yes!
1: Bella, no.
0: Anti Solomon, King Solomon. Why in the King Solomon?
1: Yes.
0: Ah, challenge.
1: Solomon.
0: 28th of August. Yay. Mr. Tam near 3:30 p.m. Yam rubber by a rough sports stadium. Yam measure tinkling, sir.
1: Honorable as our torso.
2: Oh,
1: is that torso? Who said? Who showed you about the news as our torso?
2: The woman is a radio de Kata according to time. Meet me a German at you. Abokotok on you. Abon in some. The day will come. But what you say?
1: What you say?
2: Has at me the cotoco. Missy Tinkland one. Oh, my for about to Omukuta Munken. That man called Tinkland.
1: Move me up, Pamono.
2: Oh, Jesus Christ. I was up on my own Pamono.
1: Yes.
2: Oh, my bush opinion. Cotoka was opinion. Unimin.
1: A zitwala.
2: Call the prince.
1: Okay, prince.
2: Oh, yeah, you're telling me, Mushabany.
1: Okay.
2: So, corporate or coach and a church and a company and when he's on the other, I am one, yes, sir.
0: You don't ruin your coach.
2: Zito, I'm not sure. Now, red card by the end of the year. 10 against 11. Young Korean, I didn't 9 against 11. So, more, but by your sports in Korea.
1: As a hard year.
2: Ah,
1: Mosoma Moka.
2: No, so Kotoka, dear. No, Munya said, and you. Now, I dear Yami Yanese. Boche mine. Miss Ropping, you know, Tuni Boise. On Tata break. Nancy more catcher players, non Tuni Boise. Pop. Now, house of folk, no Nibesia.
0: Eh, do you fear?
2: No money room for the house or league in the movie.
0: I'm going to go to the team.
2: But what you say? Yeah, to turn to crew, no mouse, a hanger. Say, Dan Laddy, more, Dan Laddy.
1: Black Star will keep out.
2: None of the Black Star.
1: Okay, walk up 2020.
2: Oh, come ahead.
0: Now, what
2: that was saying? 2020,
0: what that's.

0: Yeah, sorry, your best friend, your supporters. Democracy Cup with the 28th of August this month here. Messi time near 3:30 p.m. Yemra near me support here, but Messi so person who think like Sanwa 28 men trefie.
1: Obiamra.
0: Fawo kanchema. Fawo side check. Fawo jolly kaumbla. Get finef. Send your body 30 CDs, 50 CDs, 100 CDs. Efo. For the first time, I'm going to ask much. Get finer for you.
1: Parliament,
0: you want 30, 50, 100 cities. The air for
1: Parliament,
0: your best
1: friend,
0: Yamra, Yamra support.
2: Your best friend, Robbie
0: Maza Santa Cotto.
2: That's Speaker of Parliament. After this match, as a folk supporters, Yanino Asamka.
0: Muni Bibiaka,
1: only Speaker Asamka.
0: Yes, Muni Bibiaka,
2: and go when you say, and go for me, Boba, who are Muji, Omudum, America, play as no way.
1: You're not a Olympic boy. Phobia and our day abba. Mammy and your sir birthday dedication we and far in fuel. Eighty and temso. A joint shabba a businesswoman. Or sign so a pharmacy consultant. A joint shabba a very, very hard working, God fearing, very, very self disciplined, and extremely beautiful. A joint shabba, today is your birthday. Happy, happy birthday. Encore and famon. Former colleagues of more Jasper's Pharmacy, and me Anka Sari, Chadu Pipis Suarez, and who are doing now say happy, happy birthday, and confirm on Ajoa in Shaba. I won't cry. Thank you so much. Now, Kabiru, my main fact calls in a Caribbean. Hello,
3: good evening, great Pepe.
1: Madini,
3: great Pepe, Madini, Josukamo. This man, you make and say, you're the impending for us. So, because of Pierce, no. Omon said the yampany for the yamomo, or mokto masemu, what as you be in your town, or move future, and or mope, or move to a moho keke, na omuse, to come in frog womoso. I wish I get to me so every sign, Yaman canon, where you will be a Yaman.
1: Mati, hello, good evening.
4: Pepe, good evening.
1: Joe, did you have a
4: Mr. Kini, I'm also a radical Katakan in Yari.
1: Joe,
4: you are now power to Matias made the impersonation and said, or to go on and person with his so by the place I wore on Pamuni now. People will get to see you get out Sunday last year. No, I'm sitting in the leg with you. Mobile won't talk, play be our leg in a ma or name football, what you have a leg in. When I'm somewhere at last, most of us are placing in an uncle. They say I'm only place Eban or when you want to Kumaha. Now, but when I'm far, many women of Kunjami Mamma. Now, the people have their time to view.
1: Hello, last call. Out am going to
5: the great Pepe.
1: Richard Sir Champon, you have been telling me Adam was a penny, Sammy a champion, and the home fan of Japanese indisposed. And I'm a Timu at the Emmanuel. Mr. Rafa Sakodia Ebai, Ute Champion Pierre Uncona, the Aquaman, Emmanuel Usulito, the chief executive producer of Akuma Sports, Kabiru Mohammed, and the Eco Facebook page, and so am I a Kofabia at the Ifio at the Ebai. Namia Duma, at China, same time, 3 p.m. The best I saw anymore at Shebium, Akuma 87. 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
2: but we need to be concerned about their habitation as well. That is why we build prisons and people don't understand. Because we want to do whatever we can to partner with the government to make life easy for people. Because in Ukraine, we had to send money from Ghana. And in this situation, we had to send money from Ghana. Moving forward, I think you may have to think about how we can collaborate. Yeah, we can collaborate in terms of our missions work. We do mission, and Ghana also does mission. There are certain things we can help. Yeah,
3: we have prioritized consular assistance, and so we encourage Ghanaians abroad to register with our diplomatic missions when they arrive. We want to assure you that we will intensify this collaboration. When we leave here, we would engage with our heads of mission that we have heard from Chairman, who wants us to formalize this collaboration. So we should take steps. And probably our director legal is here. we can even consider an MOU of a sort so that we really formalize it and then we know what our obligations will be within that framework. Because it will help, it will really, because if you look at our staffing in the embassies, we are not that many. So if we collaborate with you, you have a lot of pastors, a lot of members, you know, and if Ghanaians are in distress, like we have seen in South Africa, you can even help us be the first responders before our embassy staff, you know, are called and then to complete the task. On behalf of the President of the Republic, His Excellency John Dramani Mahama.
0: Ebisham for Yabehena Yede Enino, Ese Yabo Edemamono, Etimi.
1: Ebusia for yet was so na yako yanim wa and some fufro emudia. Ghana Police Service and National Signals Bureau. 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Any National Signals Bureau for Adiabe to just say, or much the year, ya, ne won't answer. Eben and social media, and I send a video. Na a chagu, I was social media, no, so. Na papa, ya can ask, but I saw Raya can ask me. You see, or ye imam, I were ye imam, na a nay, one motor channel, our bra, na or ye sum, I wore a ye mosque, I wore intense, right? 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
4: We launched the 2026 National Youth Month under the theme Rebuilding Value, Empowering Patriotism, Empowering the Youth in the Digital Age. And I want to look
5: for the cardboard that we carry about hostel fees. I want to assure them that as Minister for Youth Development and Empowerment, I'll take up this issue with the Minister for Education and the appropriate authorities that are responsible for controlling rent in this country. We are a country of laws. We must allow our laws to work. No single individual is bigger or greater than the laws of this country. And so we will make sure that the right things are done. We will have the necessary conversations with owners of hostels. We will make sure that prices are reasonable for the dear students. That's notwithstanding, I also know that the Ministry of Education is in talks with some private developers to build more affordable hostels on campus. We will pursue that as part of our manifesto promise. We promise the bed for all agenda. So we will continue to pursue it and make sure that there is more than enough beds for students on campuses.
0: Abisham for way aye George Opare Adoni ni binono
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1: 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handsome non sweat me a faso. Dorcas agree.
6: So sexual and gender-based violence is an issue that has been with us for a very long time, and by now we were hoping that we get cases gradually fading out, or you know, getting to a place where the incidence of such cases will be reducing. But it's rather unfortunate that the incidence keeps recurring, or it's increasing over and over. And one would say that issues such as indecent dressing or stuff like that are contributing to it. But I think that it's usually boils down to human behavior and the fact that people think that if you dress indecently, then you are also exposing yourself. But I think that if human beings or people are disciplined and understand that the person have access or have right to dress and wear what she thinks is appropriate or comfortable in, and you also safeguard yourself as a perpetrator, then no one will report such cases. But in the events where such awareness is not made, then it's important that we keep on creating the awareness that while the person needs to dress appropriately, then whoever is the perpetrator must also understand that whether the person dressing appropriately does not invite you to treat. So you need to also safeguard each other's self. What we are saying is that people are exposed to abuse, whether they are dressed properly or not. That is why we have children who are not even exposed, but they are also being harassed or pedophile or defiled. And we think that measures are being put in place, and individuals, both policymakers, both families, both security officers, both stakeholders should be on the watch to ensure that the education, the awareness of the legal action that exists to perpetrators of human and sexual gender-based violence still exists, and no one is above the law. What we are saying is that in the events where people are faced with such situation, we want to ensure that the domestic violence exists, the police are there to take actions to ensure that justice is brought.
1: Era Dorcas M. Agri, a national coordinator, Edema African Ghana, one on your team in Keno, we are and our programs officer, Ewo UNESCO Ghana, a year Akawile Eban, one also Edibito, so as a Mabunu and then Quadrani Nano, a dear sir, or more and Nam Yaubimua, Nina, a yes, I'll call you so, just as a sir, a yes, sexual and reproductive health, one sense about Sebrason, Sanon Sosu Yakimukina, now it to me, Ebua, 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
7: adolescents and young people. These are critical issues because they still face challenges when it comes to issues on sexual and reproductive health. They get pregnant, they are getting infected with HIV, they are getting infected with other STIs. They get pregnant and they drop out of school. We do not want this to happen. So today's session specifically is to share with them the efforts that the government is making through the West and Central African commitment to ensure that adolescents and young people are educated, they are healthy, and they are thriving, to ensure that they contribute meaningfully to their own development, but also to their families and the country.
1: Ebusia for Yeraya Yatin Kay Nidi Ede Orua Eban Aka Wile Wano and a year programs coordinator Edema UNESCO Ghana.
0: Yeah, na yen fruai, and fri ni en chiremu ewo aye asantebe kwana fui aye nen kwa duo. 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Woman is some trophy, didn't come on my book with Jemmy. Na, Penufossi, do a quartain, do a bad thing, do you know any attention to any assist yom, and also ye jay at the free championum. One more cassan some beer, or my two, ye same trophy, and be, say, and a omo a kind.
8: There's a book that's there, and for 1 night, four of them I was so careful with them because this was said under the book. Yet then now, Papa, yes, who now says, yes, you want to be our hands, and yes, let's say two for a financial for Mama Boy.
9: And for Gary, to my dear, I'm wooden in Bayan, and your mad dots, and who come up for any swap. Go back when you say, yeah, we are wood work, and the young rare, and we are, or one more boa, and I walk when you say, I'm a blast to be our bitter input, and I am more, and yeah, a blast and it's me pino. 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
10: Any ano no wa much them was when you see Dino or Jose Kimua. 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
13: sofo ataje bi aye House of Jacob ko sabai eno wa de nkra na ko jasa akye mefo ne se wa ta asase no enti o mo ma ye na wo twem ye nsa ya fan fira asase no I feel a chance. No, I think Palang in a wood to Yafra at a chairman. I want to see school down. I'm the crowd. I'm the father who will yourself out to us. I would do that. Yes, sit down.
14: I didn't miss a Hano a temporary area. Yeah, a much as a high nature reserve. The cleaning is here for Hano news to keep what. It's only a year I'm meeting Chuck and Winina. So, it's a penina and the dying one mother than we see school dancing here. In so many tea, and I buy two school in one, a dynasty while structure no ebu buye. So, after the man say, oh, wow, the way I'm a self-sale, the Ashasia bar, and also almost said the Philip, and I call her Nissi one and then you know, I boon, I said the Philip, I say, in the whole world.
10: Way, a year fit a four B and some more aka. Aha, no much them so young Kumuja for Nija, more year Juma. Sabe wonso wo ye sofo wasi ya sole ni ade a na wo se betu omo se yikre mefu omo na wache mi ensa onto mo kwa yikre me won se 3 weeks o mun
0: tufu e ho no se tafo en
10: nshaye so
0: tafo nshaye so
10: o papie mu besi Crowfrom.
0: Okay, now just a honor a year in between Tafo Municipal and KME.
10: Mm.
0: Okay, and the other one is in a way, no, say, Mayor, a bem ni be ya, omrem. And I say, Kobas, a regional minister, and soon a bebema, omrem, is and say, based on almost a more mocano, Sasana, tear the air, natural said now a honor. The seems to a top. A bros were year funk of 20 school dining, so
10: maybe I'll ask a minimum hopper. Said, you know, Quan and Cacabon said, which are crying more. And what do you ensue? It's your Maya bridge, bridge that were far the BPM war. You can't say, yaha, won't is your man. And two cock, a hundred your moon year bridge, but which are crying more. Road near cock. Crowfrom
0: from
10: which am I? It must have been me fast.
0: All right.
10: When it's the muck of fruit crow from the pona, where any fast one goes on your Maya bridge, a crack, and soon in them one echo. Well, it's one of the year, and one of the year, a water log, no credit ever.
0: And no
10: moon, son, your cock on all your feeling.
0: Aha. Tombe two moon, you know, for no my bad by your feeling, and soon in the show. Anna and it's cock on the
10: bridge. I saw it in the sea one.
0: I'm not going to be able to do it. And no baby fellows, no on your temporary work, a bare permanent work.
10: I paid your sister,
0: yes, based on your mock.
10: Almost a focus what Thomas will be school. On Eka.
0: Now, I didn't think I saw for any be all no more. Or more, we see, that will show Munko and Anasim show Munko, are they? Whom is our own?
10: Yes, I saw for any
0: baby. I'm a poor
10: papa. I didn't snap in you, Miss.
0: Good one, I sanity.
10: You can't cheat nature. I said, there be a mechanic since you are sassan, and also better. Honest what the watch chairs, you come in a beba. June, July, August, never by a bapen or Jemua. And one I don't say, who is star, why a failure, and I
0: say, oh, better to Piga.
10: Hans, you shouldn't have solid that she said, but it's letters.
0: And you know, my sins, you know,
10: aha!
0: Adish Mama, dear, ye church, and you know, by your Facebook page, you know, so 87.FM. Now, so about the shaving and I out, and they pay out to me, ever a ho, and no one timpered for a cane. You know, sir, come, dear, come, I can say, and pay for muti, and I see my yano cresser, ya dear, ha, you bet me, dear Baba, to get
10: that.
0: I can't see a slump and you fall. Almost on Baba, two or more. So, and the idea, Tinianano.
10: Mamma Brown, be a just thought, dying now, just on a real, you may not be guap
0: on saying,
10: Pavement, I'm sure no. Pavement, I'm sure
0: no. When you pump,
10: no, see about us as a sack of
0: signs out of good them.
10: I let you know, see our Yaba. Or 17th, walk a laba. I want a demolition, so because.
0: Who cranes you didn't count?
10: I told you what won't cry our beco or 17th, Alaba for Madame Mamuni Mamu.
0: You
10: now moon if I yen to Yan Sanwaba.
0: I am crony Unube and ye, yet in Yamiasi. Now, when you fear nature, I want for no southwest, this way, and no sentimentum as in Tinedia. Ye genuine cromacy, I said, only an hour can say, Jim said, I
10: be
0: la lion will mood that. Emuda se pefre me.
10: Sanya ne sokodua.
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15: 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I'm a young she, cause sebe, yeah, you know, hey, thank you, if you are war bench, so I mean, you say, be a Sammy, you are one year, then, if you know, Sam, then, you can't, you can't, you can't, you can't, you can't, you can't, you can't, you can't, you can at the moment. The buyer moon or this out a hound on Sweden, every 2 years. You have been a trouble, you are a gun a month. The fact you also say, Sabby sending a yellow police crown out a holding you on. You were never marketing to go no more, young for common fun, young for idea for your day. And yet, Sabby, you are a chili yum com, near ye, Eddie Ama, your mom phone.

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0: 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No, when she any. 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Say, Bayer, and one year wouldn't a war body name, and quad also no work with your fatty liver. And our fruits and vegetables, and so as I see it, me dinny baby. They say, wooden is a near a reduce if now we reduce if fat and carbohydrates now wooden. 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
1: Hello,
2: good evening.
1: Hello.
3: Good evening.
1: Good evening, madam. Madam Kasefri, put your room. The film is Slimana. But your mother said, I am not a doctor, I am not a doctor. I will be so happy to be a kid in the town. I will see my dear come to me before.
2: Patcho me das, papa, say your sister Sudi, will be to say in the ice of Cossier. When your doctor Fabia catcher say, because you are back in a week, or you swag catcher say, eat every day, eat an egg. It's the dog, a big dog, be you are no Eddie Amaya, and go be brave, and I say, look it to be and I eat. Good evening. Hello, good evening.
3: Hi, dog, good evening.
2: I'm a baby.
4: Ultimate, I did first
2: time. I don't know. 0324-9803-5-0324-9803-5-0244-947.
5: Good evening. Hello. Hello. Yes, madam. Pacho Udi, baby, I'll call Sefi. Good evening. Papa Udi, baby, I'll call Sefi. I've been friends with Sefi. I'm going to call Sefi. I'm going to call
2: Dog where he said, "Yeah, no better last time we hear no amount." 0243-114497. Good evening.
6: Hello, good evening.
2: Hello, Di, baby, how can I help
6: you? Really, call you because I'm trying to smile. Yeah, the doctor asked for our name to address him. But let me be certain with regards to your contact with body cells. Could be in a
2: IPGNT.
6: Hello. Hello.
2: Yes, sir. Patrick Kasa.
6: Patrick, let me just say, how true is this one? So when your body contact it will be better. So if I have hepatitis B, I want to be
2: saying it. So when your contact with it will be your hepatitis B, and no contact, and now say no free contact.
6: Nay, in the sweat. The sweat.
2: Sweat. All right. I'll show you. Good evening. Hello, good evening.
7: Hello.
2: Pacho, di baby, how can I
7: help you? Pacho, my friend, hello, yeah, me can help you. Just me, I'm not sure. Pacho, I'm just me visa doctor said, if you send him to airport, we want to make the social.
2: Yo, I know ya, Pacho, mate. Every 70 years, El Kono, ube timi edi kosia, mate. Doctor, be you one why? 0322498035 0322498035 Yeah, fa calls now to 8:30 Yeah, fa calls be a beam. Say, doctor, be to me, ye anu. Good evening. Yes, sir. Good evening.
8: Hello.
2: Hello, good evening.
8: Hello, doctor. Hello, doctor.
2: Hello,
8: doctor. Hello. Hello. Hey.
2: Aha, what's the doctor pressing? Kasayeti, no volume,
8: and I am too. Can I? I'm a bad job. I'm doing well, no. Maybe I tell. Aye, diani na mosi ni na moka na borofu ntima nte nte ta monka ni twi ma mente.
2: Diani na ye bedi na we boy ya hrawa no ho bai no mate. Doctor Becker ni twi ya mayen why? Aha. 0243114497. 0322498035. You see if I call snoo to 8:30. Me watch ne die na chese aka 4 minutes. Na 8:30 abo 8:30 ba. Ye fa calls bia bia. Good evening.
8: I call.
2: Pacho man te Pacho bu ya na wejne ye na wa ma wano aye din kakran so e di amaye esa na ye nte wonka opoku justice o hwe ye e wo Facebook o se I am enjoying the program. Thank you very much opoku justice ena Filippo Kwabre kasemu enso o se utie ye papa pa Nyami Insha so usu to see great show, keep it up. And Slim Shadi on also say Akuma FM, God bless you. Benji in Fancy on see keep up the good work. Yeah, that must some also more share our Facebook.
8: Hello. Hello.
2: Yes, sir, me patch me too.
8: Ah, me pacho. Me idea me have me say. Orthodox drugs, me herbal drugs. But me have a new name you know one.
2: Me pacho, yeah, that's papa. Last caller. Hello, good evening.
9: Good evening.
2: Me pacho, di baby, I'll kasef.
9: Me pacho, kasef, Virginia, your friend, Isaac. Me pacho, I'm going to tell doctor, say, program, Bob, Rebo, you're talking about why you're here.
2: Wahrawa no hoto e obrebo no ho touch ma ebetimi akofa ahohene e de abrew ye da se me pacho ye ntimi fa callers bi abium and the questions na draw so papa papa ye activate ya doctor ntimi yin nyina no emfa maye nti ye be ma na enough time se be ya 30 minutes di ye ni me de obetimi exhaust questions ni nyina e de amaye nti dog obeka se Joe Latte over to you.
10: I show you your damn CP. Into questions, no say by and I may shall see a few. 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Says our skin lightening creams in as a form.
2: Yeah, the poyo, hm.
10: Yeah, the poyo.
2: Toning, sneaking, bleaching near poyo, hm.
10: Emma was skin near camera. Okay, ye now frown to me.
2: Well, you are well, wouldn't
10: you? You are well, moo, aha, na ye camera. And so most of the time, not at the arena. And see if you say, near a woman, no. A unipediano, when I'm no air absorb, skin no absorbing normal cold body. 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
2: 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That is the key word.
10: What is so na the vegetables ne abeka hu bebre. 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
10: 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And no boy, a bear, nobody fat. Now, boy, my was so
2: a Jimmy Bia who could yes, well, if you walk a crana,
10: Nanty Nanty Cacra. Well, here, so now, sir, no more now, we see card the back quadrant back quadrant, so the end, not walk oko. And I do all can say, your man in hospital, the draw or June so baby, you know. Minima do cry, or mother man, and you'll be a while a boar my ordinary supper. Ain't he be a druna? And I know I seen a yamutu nor the coy. Now we not diarrhea, cause Nasse, your body need a loose, a lot of fluisa. It's me cause a kidney disease. Ain't he afraid you be acute kidney failure? Ain't he a ya na by ye kidney na na wasano? We call back to normal. Na fair would you so be brave? Inti ya no necessary no moon so be brave, this shame. Inti in kakran na, where ye was sa no SCC in whom you na ejai. Nay, mum, sign call hospital, call come home as some say. Would you so brusso? No moon shady in tea, I would you so, sir. And I'll be so back, I say, nipa will be what hepatitis B, and then that's natural true. And if you're free, na whole coming. Obet me to me and ye be na. Now, my kind of saying, if you're sweat. Hepatitis virus is a womb, oh my, kitty. And you say, if you're any free, no, now the one who canna, and na dear will be ye be.
2: Masebia oni ni di mojamu
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10: Now, vegetables, now salad leaves, and no bunny becker say, lettuce, and the salad leaves,
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